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2: Billy and Minister of Internal Affairs, yeah, Uyuhu. 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It was a restrict. 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
0: Amen. For the time. For the time. For the time. For the time. For the time. For the time. For the time.
2: For the time. 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
0: For the time.
2: For
0: the time. 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
2: time.
0: For the time.
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0: the time. 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Hello, speak FM. 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
0: 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I know Jim bought gems. 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
3: Hello, Vasile.
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0: Meno mega wing la wing radio wajiti kam yato meno ha molle ping kware kware we kongwa chenwa nongwe mayin penyu wadugu chenwa mete pegula yin station man speak FM.

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5: Laki la yei, Maga Maga Skills Institute. 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
6: Beetles of Mozambique and the scientist who discovered 15 new species. We hear how African AI is being used to help speed up those tedious conservation tasks. Why sit for months counting animal migrations if a camera and a large language model can do it for you? And what language should that African science research be written up in? There are 2,000 different languages spoken across the continent, and we hear of efforts to translate research into indigenous languages and indigenous values back into science practice.
7: BBC News with Chris Perrow. President Trump has concluded a meeting with his advisers on whether to agree a deal with Iran to extend the ceasefire without announcing a decision. A White House official said Mr. Trump would only make an agreement that satisfied his red lines. Bernd de Busman is in Washington.
8: Their primary red line is that Iran commits itself to never building a nuclear weapon again, and the language of that will be very important when we do get an agreement. What a 60-day extension of the ceasefire would have essentially done was allow the U.S. and Iranian delegations to sit down and, at the very least, begin to discuss what is ultimately a very technical conversation. And, of course, there's the Strait of Hormuz issue. The Trump administration is very insistent. It doesn't see any future in which Iran is able to exact toll on ships through the strait, and we don't have that same sort of commitment at the moment, at least publicly, from the Iranian side.
7: The BBC has learned that Ukraine is using a new generation of AI-powered drones to step up its attacks on Russian targets. The operation has seen an increase in strikes against vehicles and logistical hubs in occupied southern Ukraine, which may disrupt supplies to the front line. The drones have been targeting vehicles as they move between Ukrainian cities along a major route linking Russia to Crimea. Parliament in Ghana has approved a new bill that criminalises homosexuality. The legislation is similar to one previously approved by the Parliament but never signed into law after it faced a legal challenge. Thomas Nardi has the details.
9: It prescribes a 3-year jail term for gay sex and then a 5-year imprisonment for promoting LGBT activities. It's interesting to know that it also prescribes a stiffer punishment, up to 10 years imprisonment for publishing materials that target children. But rights groups have criticized it. They feel that it infringes on the rights of sexual minorities in the country.
7: President Trump has said he'll cease involvement in renovations of the Kennedy Center in Washington and return control of the famous arts venue to Congress. Earlier, a judge blocked the rebranding of the venue as the Trump Kennedy Center and ordered that his name be taken down from the building's facade. From Washington, here's Tom Simons.
10: Congress created the Kennedy Center in 1971 as a living memorial to the late President John F. Kennedy, and it's down to Congress. Now, Trump has responded. He seems to be saying that effectively, unless I can do what I want to the Kennedy Center, then I've got no interest in continuing what would only be a hopeless journey into Never Neverland. This is what he wrote on his Truth Social account. And he's passed control of the center to Congress. Now, of course, currently Congress is Republican, but at that might change, but at the moment it does seem that the name will be taken down.
7: World news from the BBC. Scientists have developed a DNA test that can distinguish between breast cancer patients who need chemotherapy and those who do not. Results from an international trial of the test suggest millions of women could safely avoid chemotherapy, sparing them its toxic side effects. The Optima trial, led by University College London, followed more than 4,000 newly diagnosed patients in several countries and found that those with a low score on the test could be treated safely with hormone therapy alone. A US school district has secured a $27 million settlement from major social media companies after claiming their platforms fueled a student mental health crisis. Breathitt County in Kentucky had been poised to be the first school district to seek compensation from Meta at trial. Here's our North America correspondent, Lily Jamali.
11: Sources familiar with the deal, which was announced last week, say Meta paid $9 million to settle the case. They were

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0: change there. 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
2: little bit of a little
0: bit of a little bit of a Ayo. 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
0: Iyo nyama. Okay.
1: And I don't know if you want to get
0: your okay.
1: Carne. 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
0: And afford it well.
1: Yeah.
0: Okay. All right. I've been in the Chimario Mokene. Hello, Speak FM.
3: Monashi.
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2: I will not hand over the key to you. I will hand over to the cow. You are not the accounting officer chairman. Don't intimidate me. I will hand over the key to the cow, not you. You don't own any property and you are not accountable for any property.
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0: 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And no, I'm going to tell me when Pierre Mwen Dirk. American girls, professional game, baseball, league, or chakeni and my tiniki come, my don't charge you my bed there. Minu Chakati during World War II, who ran me below me a Rio. Any more enemy, any kitchen to be any Germanity come when you Germanity came, Maki Gorogio, Ikabir Makilwa, Tini Chicago, middle of America, Inuni Kabir Mama no Timalach, Chidong Lutina near Magenti 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
1: The Prime Time Show. Keep your board. 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
1: Hello.
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1: But Peggy T.
0: Peggy T.
1: Capri, you come back on a penny chair, kind of one dark. And visibility, you take what to quem.
0: Visibility, tear around. Yeah, visibility.
1: My motto call, where on all kin from what we do, and ever.
0: Cutting all be killed on a bit of tea kind.
1: A yellow.
0: You can my jarry said, man, and busybody, Tam Novi, Jackson, Jerry O'Quare, Wayne, get here around, will be killed, given.
1: Ha, Paloma,
0: hey, yo.
1: Okay, and wait. That valen you been doing on it 2-7 eh?
0: Hey.
1: Eh, man of no photo no what you bulu wewe.
0: My go wa go to watch.
1: Yeah, wait on ya. On our roho ya lu vote.
0: Maka it ken no it ken mo jwa.
1: I want vote go ko chere lo no wa ma ga lo kharo.
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0: Hey yo.
1: Aya, we are poor, Koika, we wear at the come and go with Charlie Bianca.
0: One way, Chan, footy go any again.
1: Aye, Charlie will cock Tabato Nanocom, Charlie, he call
0: it. Joel, you'll a year of a pair of women.
1: Come long under there if I put it.
0: I'm not a
1: teacher, Santa, can you know what? Yeah,
0: Mandung and Brandon don't come with me on a dock. Well,
1: dear, but a child, Yamaka,
0: oh, Tika Canyon.
1: The chalk made a pair of you, we are an animal take gang, and work made on gang.
0: You don't want. You don't want.
1: Kick on the car, you know, I'm for that. I'm not taking a lemon dog.
0: Okay.
1: And the food by you, baby, you can't handle it again. The rema, mama, no, we are a weedy comet for man.
0: Minu bell, rema, don't tea, no better, baby, get better ticket.
1: You don't boy, we echo the rema, mama, no, what you know, what you want a woman, what you child, charm, gay, no, boggy, where again, no, no, what you do, one bear, monkey, jazz guy, come a goy, rock, no, eat on that way, bully, I get here.
0: Hi, John, good guava, when you don't pay.
1: Man, to pull you, come to start. 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
1: I'm betting my baby, one leg of the neck, a baby, make we a while be long, and my mom,
0: for it.
1: I had a foy.
0: All right, foy, Joel.
1: Mother, I'm making by the way.
0: Kakare.
1: Yeah.
0: Amina did Joel T. Angagora, and no pilot it on kind Ben Mater, mother. Hello?
2: Hey,
0: yes, Leah.
2: Joel,
0: I chow a bay, Joel.
2: Mm.
0: I'm going to go to the house.
2: Yeah,
0: which was strong to be in a
2: shoe, woman. Ah,
0: would not be killed,
2: you
0: know. Me and Ben, no pay at a tech, yeah. Ah, for you, but. All right. What are we? Don't worry. You know, baby, doing no. Papa, we. Me and now we. You know, baby. Mino and Lea, what you we a poor mater to tell Ketano Gwenya Kerila in video. A Sandra, Kila Yivu, I see a four mater to I know go town, but Tabo busybody, go a mati date, go a mati tech. Mirigan Mati, no, decommini, Matini Sandra, I see a four mater to all any music chair, my noni, Udonia Mada, think why you be room bay Mada, Kadon Beno, any caramaki go away, any, you know, Jimmy Marati, or Benin, Kedmano Tika, Birka, and no, hello.
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0: Hey, yo.
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0: Hmm.
3: Any man in till Locke Steven, Mano, copies, and then get Tiana and Cooperative or Maria.
0: Ooh, Locke Gwen, you
3: I want a car wind, the pin, your con, Mana.
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2: 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See the middle of Canada, the gang, quite there. See the man, the whole gang again, which period is pretty much a kind of thing.
0: Oh, man, don't you go a loss of when?
2: Oh, go a loss of me. I can't win you weary. A tamu was Jim.
0: I'm going to go to the next one. I'm going to go to the next one.
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0: Only Wanga no, dear kind.
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0: I could have
1: 2-5.
0: And I'll be chock of wing, Chani Wanga Mio Kakain.
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0: Come with Ziggy again, Petty, a year, a morgue again, one ma.
1: Ballo up,
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1: Hey, yo.
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2: But the bear, I'm a man. 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
1: Kiluni, Kele.
2: Yeah, Tom okay with your bed.
1: Man, you did good with it. Okay, we ain't going with Ziggy,
2: Locker
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0: Baba. 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
1: Hello.
0: Yes.
1: Avoy.
0: 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Mere more kicken, wait to get a bit of a jam, okay? Mr. Becker. 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
1: Oh,
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1: ma'am. 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
0: Okay. 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
1: Yes, Lala.
0: Yes.
1: Oh,
0: yeah.
1: Oh, yeah.
0: Afo, Eva? Tika kare, we? Leng do wood, ma.
1: I mean, I can go, what's our video with
0: Ah. Tika don, you don't kare?
1: Ah, tika don, you don't go, Lala.
0: Afo, Eva, 12.
1: Oh, yeah, ma.
0: All right.
1: What are you?
0: Okay, y'all are going to join me by Molcom.
1: I'm not.
0: Okay. Look, hello, hello, hello. I'll be going to church. Catch you on the room. Hello.
2: Hello. Where's one of you?
0: Hmm.
2: How about you?
0: Hey, Tini.
2: In the tree of Bali, we're down to you.
0: Dalwe, and don't you know, I'll be here tomorrow.
2: Man, Patrick, it's your pill, you know.
0: Mr. Patrick?
2: Yes.
0: Hmm.
2: I'm going to go to the house. I met a more bell hotel and a warm on Yama Sub County Wang.
0: Okay.
2: There you
0: are. Afford the 12.
2: You don't get a pancake, take away by M. Scorpion, the Jacamala Tendon Roman, Bed Dada.
0: The Jacamala Tendon Roman, and a da da da da da da da da
2: da
0: da da
2: da da da da da da da da da da
0: da da
2: I'm going to go to the house.
0: I'm going to go to the house. I'm going to go to the house. I'm going to go to the house. I'm going to go to the house. I'm going to go to the house. I'm going to go to the house. I'm going to go to the house. I'm going to go to the house. I'm going to go to the house. I'm going to go to the house. I'm going to go to the house. I'm going to go to the house. I'm going to go to the house. I'm going to go to the house. I'm going to go to the house. I'm going to go to the house. I'm going to go to the house. I'm going to go to the house. I'm going to go to the house. I'm going to go to the house. I'm going to go to the house. I'm going to go to the house. I'm going to go to the house. I'm going to go to the house. I'm going to go to the house. I'm going to go to the house. I'm going to go to the house. I'm going to go to the house. I'm going to go to the house. I'm going to go to the house. I'm going to go to the house. I'm going to go to the house. I'm going to go to the house. I'm going to go to the house. I'm going to go to the house. I'm going to go to the house. 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
2: But come on, I'm going to keep going down and go. 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
0: One, he was door to that.
3: King Gang Music.
0: Pierre Bourou, Yabungwen, Tonya Beach, Speak Farmer.

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2: 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Isemes Tamea Chel. 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Semester Mario, Doko Techu Lekwano Kateya Director Dickens Udon Bursar Scheme. 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A beach aboard not, nor a bin not.

0: pimples, acne, skin rash in both infants and adults. 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
1: ATM Kombedi Chawario Mekodiko Kipiera Boru Yabungwan Tona Beach Speak Farmer Lakilia Ye Magamaga Skills Institute Kaponye Menongo Barachit Kikanongo Barachit Meponye.
2: It's a big day for the people of Uganda, but I'm taking the lead in making that statement.
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2: 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And normally we have been working on guesswork.
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5: Onyama sub-county swears a new leader. Says the court Jimmy retains the speakership. Museveni kicks out a top internal affairs officials over CCTV corruption. And Ghana welcomes the Pope's apology over Catholic Church role in slavery. My name is Emmanuel Mwaka with the latest news. Newly elected leaders in Onyama sub-county Gulu district have officially been sworn into office with Honorable Court Jimmy Odongara re-elected as the Speaker of the sub-county council for a five-year term. Honorable Court Jimmy, who served in the same capacity during the previous council, took his oath on Thursday before presiding over the constitution of the new council. During the sitting, Honorable Court Freighter was elected as the deputy speaker.

0: I beg your pardon. Speaking shortly after the ceremony, the newly sworn in LC3 chairperson for Nyama Sub-County Honorable Kidiaga Justin unveiled his executive committee and a pledge to work closely with all leaders to enhance the service delivery. In his appointment, Honorable Kidiaga nominated Honorable Lanana Joyce as vice chairperson, Oriema Patrick Apere, secretary for social and community-based services, Hilary Ubu, a secretary for finance, and Ayugi Lucy, secretary for works production and technical services. Meanwhile, the Speaker of Gilo District Council, Honorable Kukero Kenneth Doggy, who graced the event, challenged the new leadership to work diligently and join the fight against the corruption. The swearing-in ceremony was attended by several dignitaries, including former Asua County MP, Honorable Warren Simon Peter, Lopage Division Mayor, Honorable Abay Giftam, and Gilo District Secretary for Works and Honorable Burlington Pa Ongwecha, among others. Security committee leaders in Aleptong District have intensified a major environmental protection operation targeting the illegal cutting of shea trees for charcoal production. The crackdown that was launched in Amoge sub-county covered a widespread destruction of shea trees, including 30 freshly cut stems found in a single garden in Gamdini village Abong Tiro Parish. Authorities also reported several other cases of illegal tree felling across the sub-county. As part of the operation, the LC1 chairperson of Akamdini, a village, Alfred Okelo, was arrested. The assistant RDC of Aleptong District, Jimmy Okelo, said the village leader was apprehended for allegedly condoning the destruction of the protected trees and accepting bribes from the charcoal dealers and tree poachers. Okelo emphasized that the shea trees are environmentally and economically important species that must be protected under national over conservation laws. District leaders have voted to sustain the crackdown and ensure that all individuals involved in the destruction of shea trees are arrested and prosecuted, and parts of the broader efforts to protect biodiversity, combat deforestation, and preserve the region's natural resources. In our national news, President Yoweri Museveni has ordered the first leave of top three officials in the Ministry of Internal Affairs and the Uganda People's and Uganda Police over alleged corruption linked to the maintenance and of the national CCTV surveillance system. The decision made almost at the same time with the Tuesday cabinet announcement that saw General David Mohozi defenestrated from the ministry and replaced with Dr. Lawrence Muganga. Deepens scrutiny around a ministry he only days ago placed under the political stewardship of an academic once reported as being a dual citizen. In a May 2026 letter addressed to Eto Public Service and Secretary to Cabinet Lucy Nyangobe Mbonye, Museveni directed the Permanent Secretary, Lieutenant General Joseph Masumfuku, Under Secretary for Police Angry Winyu, and AIGP Felix Abiyama Kasaki step aside for 6 months as investigation proceeds. The President said he had received a report from former Internal Affairs Minister Major General Kenneth Tafire regarding corruption in the maintenance of the police camera system. In African news, Ghana has welcomed Pope Leo XIV's apology for the Catholic Church's historic role in slavery, describing it as an act of courage that was important in the global pursuit of truth, human dignity, and justice. The Pope issued the declarer's apology, yet the Church's involvement in legitimizing slavery and its delay in condemning it for centuries. The apology was published on Monday in the Pope's first major teaching document of his papacy, which also focused on the dangers of artificial intelligence AI. Ghana was a major upper for the transatlantic slave trade when millions of people were captured and loaded onto ship never to return home. Between 16th to 19th centuries, 12 and 15 million Africans were shipped to the Caribbean, with about 2 million dying during the journey. 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From the international news, a 21-year-old Austrian man has been sentenced to 15 years in prison for planning a jihadist attack on a Taylor Swift concert in Vienna during the U.S. Singer's Eras Tour in August 2024. The man man named only as Baren, in line with Austrian privacy law, was also found guilty of a string of other terrorism-related offenses. He was arrested after a tip-off from the CIA just before the first of three sought-out Taylor Swift concert was due to take place in Vienna, Hennes Apple Stadium. All three Austrian shows were immediately cancelled to the dismay of almost 200,000 fans and the singer herself. Prosecutors said Baren A had been radicalized and had sworn allegiance to jihadist group Islamic State. They said they tried that, but he had not succeeded in buying weapons illegally, including a machine gun and a grenade.
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0: Spiro Africa, Africa's leading electric two-wheeler company and the continent's fastest-growing battery swapping network, has acquired Coexilion, a specialized motorcycle engineering and design firm. 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
1: 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Julie Chawamukene Dari. 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

0: Lewin Radio Kit Mike and Mati Kere Kumala Mili Vigande Puritika Chel Ki Yoma Diet Prime Time. 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
0: All right. 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Have me any tibotin, we are hobby care me caratini and matini, and then a ticket and a message more than your tiakan, Medakir Makumani, Benepier, and Mirt Numira Timor, top, a foituni, a presenter, a Quanyakonki, Weeper, Opio, Geoffrey Tongueno, Makilu, Lafu Beto, Pa Tongueno, when you, Pat Tual, Iloni, Manu, any tea upon Weeper, Bold, but Kinenum. 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
0: 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Of course, all this will be going on. 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
0: yes.
5: Yeah, I tell him about
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0: We youth with vision. Right and the Lowing Radio for Chaltuchen, Ki, you, Menomachek and Okarke Kore, Dakera, Hodong, Pierre, Wangwen, Wapadonia T, Comchawa Pa, Meno, No Wabi, Don Bedong, Wanyero, Wangchao Miarione, Kama, Berkar, Menomen, and Menomeno, Chimki Botin, Wapanong, Tama, Megi, Akarke Kore, Lowing Radio. Now, a studio, Kagofuria, Radio Makamega Yaba, Tie, Wanki, Manhomera, Gum, Emmanuel William. Ma watika nywako. Lok mapira tekma kwa kumbulu Lowing Radio. Antutuali watika neno. Man the current cabinet. Man ma president. 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And watika neno. Yuwe ngoma bulu gira benefiting kiye. Wachako neno ki background. Humaira William Mukeru kiet ma background. Menome creating cabinet ministers. Ministers bino kere enu. Wachako bena neno. Bulu adi ma ulto gengitie. Menno had a new appointed menno cabinet Lowing Radio. And then we get a bullet here to America and Bene engineer Asimwe, Jonat, and Bene, TA minister in charge of science, technology, and innovation. Menno, he tell office by President Museveni Kakanyu, American Monopier attack. And what work Bene for you, textual button, can and Bene, Professor Lawrence Moganga, and Bene, TA. State Minister for Internal Affairs, okay. Meno ite office meno madiet bene. 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
0: 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It take an idea more. 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
1: Hmm.
0: Mankind, you know, under gender and social developments in the affairs of the children and youth, uberimatek kutuala under policy. Ikiyone mukana tia yewe akami ila bole mafuru timatima en, lokom de sovereignty bill. Kiyamu parliament uberi open to the youth, right? Eto, the caliber of the youth maguchi arukwija. Inopole ki calling the university students. Inopole ki calling the National Youth Council and other chapters. Ikiyamuke tie once at the national level. But jodi inike neno. To what extent was the consultations of ideas in it? Kibot bulte dero waro tie kene. Because people are yoto tuan, angarumu pe mo opposing imo kekan. 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Go say this. Go and make this. Ti eono ikaro bulu tutual behind the curtain. 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Ikere mo kena tieni ere ye. 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
0: 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When the president was there, I was there. And inero tele aake youth league, man pabulu anda NRM, Kidong Youth Council, National Youth Council, at the level of the district, tele beru tie. 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

0: 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And chene magi no at the level of the district. Didi! Like bot we kid gum around 1.3. 1.3 no ter the quarter release, make ter 3 months. Chia, and how can you mobilize the whole sub-counties to see programs which are there? And wanero marachi dong loya yane kum kid man my youth, mere kipok benefits, ma make it to all within the region. Ikar malwa nyo team me to all inside me Iran. Wawunyu Ugandans, annually Uganda. 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This was the evidence, a cracking debate and a provoking debate countrywide. 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Ibi winyu the issue of a go. 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Like the program of Pemi Yoga. In some of the districts, inoni youth mapol gyo registering. 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But taking refund, they don't know. 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Muke and the youth leaders, they have collided also. 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Relief funds for youth. 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Kaduwa kone ungayo pa pebi receiving district. Now is the work of the new district chairperson. Tutuale and the National Youth Council me district. And I mean mobilizing resources. Wego uwe will earn maki dena ni. Duwa kone yo. 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
0: 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Makachuala youth, ma? On the government programs. I can see Chalamotimu science. Check and balance to Twale pay board Knia, well done a dima mirror jet key region Monica Chela chain. One year ago, and it ye, my teacher put him in my bed to day. Where I wadden ye, carry petty down my knock, mago no benefits. I care muck and it ye some of the ministers. Mano, with the influence of 2026 elections, beside me is actually muck and a gitcher gigamo, these trainers for the computers from the office directly. 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
1: 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Ping you the more I can to do with the Nyoga. Ping you the more I can to do with youth livelihood fund. Ping you the more I can to do with these killing centers. Piane, you tell me from a phone, for me, run me the USA. And run the USA, a big critical student. So a lot has to be done in that regard.
0: Francis.
1: My family will tell Babulu, get to get to Madung, my Tima. They don't want you more alone when I was to get to Madung, my Tima. And can learn that this killing center, Umirubet, each district, Umirubet, this killing center, I see that here. Can learn that there must be a bit of a win in the case that Romul Log Matea, that the Romul Lubin Matea bought the Bin Lobo. This week, I see that here, Umirubet, this killing center, and I truly did, may benefit from a major one yielding. He don't get less than 50 learners in the whole year per district. Pegirono, Romisier, Kwan Kuno. He don't beat your car, Maroma, what did you believe that day in a district? You know the car, you know, picking you the more I can, Makwaho Ding, picking you the more I can to do with a skilling time.
0: Now, we're right, yes. 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
1: na dir ke to make it clear, I'm not doubting this lady, this new minister. I'm not doubting her.
0: Okay.
1: She's so capable. But my worry is NTA, existing system.
0: Okay.
1: System wasn't NTA, because within 5 years, they're not going to the whole system. I'm telling you. Yes. She's so capable and position and clear better that. But now the system ma don't in place. Jimmy don't team on your name, ma make a lot of efforts. Ma and can a benefit well, can a chunk of malwa ping in ten if you're talking about corruption, pedomia long maturity, and you know that you make your name. You know, the old system, the old government system don't feel corrupt as I talk now. Ma a lot needs to be done. We are no service Ochako Bola Tedder. We have no bull material you're Ochak no dear now Mironom in Arab.
0: But for you. For tell me, Francis, I'm making a rim a bear.
1: Afoil a big cake, a medical loop.
0: All right. Meno, Wagorite Francis Lewin Radio, Wakupe Kere Anti Kampala, Lok Mekwan. 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
2: 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Now can be either good example or bad example to other constituencies manugitiki MPs. 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Maule la kabalam. Ms. Lakisa. Any we need to see how we can socialize all other structures of the youth leadership. Aberuka kwano book mo maladied Montesco uchoyo ere kom social contract. 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Pian ke neno, ikom roles and responsibility. Matutuale position ni can demand. Man for children and youth. Wanero biyono kibot the president ma yuwe di Museve ni kagota as the task. To this youth minister. Ikom gina chel ni, you mobilize youth for the agricultural programs, commercial programs on agriculture. Wengu kai inean kikero as a subject. Kai inean youth programs time ngangagi, kilu dano binu idemo. Just to show, bulu mukene madea benefited gibiono for demo. Mayari yoyani a task. To mobilize youth in a manufacturing industries. Kai in the chair in the associated chair of Jinja. I was in Jinja in 2024. The chair in Kuman Penerung at my city. Dana Pulewengu chair dog at the industry. Eton Erotier no dana flooding matakru tuan. Chi Waramo extending in the industrial towns more at the Kengi Uganda in the water to Tualwakin painted the Arakuja. Where can one of the illegal Macharabulu? No, beyond where okay, now take a beer on my tack to Alkibot Gamete. The old two bulu mirgo gore dul. Where can you give bed yard? In a chair local government, the same thing. Form the groups. Come to other organizations. Form the groups for you to be helped. Where organizations, my pole get a flooding. Get a bit of Mokana Makubere, me, you coin my tack to Al, and because we are war affected areas. And others are going. Their impacts are still there. Lutiano wadi maguno kuat kikan. 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And task baby ni kum services. 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How should we protect them? A case in point, kiana kachawa bear of news mono karo kekai. To tuale lokum the same thing of labor. And one of the labor officers was involved. Kitma kitimo arrangement of the youth. District ma part. 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Ikiyan mu kiana integrations of ICT. 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Wanene gaye kwan ma part. Non kiloko ni ubiyan in term of stems. Umera ka agiyo. Inclusivity is of all the structures of the youth from different regions and the districts. Peer representation pa buru tutuale in the parliament. Team upon ikirumuken watik regional youth MPs. And gina everong chamo chiana ma dir dong lo. Pian area of their coverage is too large. Diet kachalum in northern Uganda. Chaki ya ruwa pla karamoja.
3: La karamoja.
2: Chiat kila mua ucha.
3: Then look in the channel, make a jump in the channel, but the
2: titty. Channel, make a jump in the channel, but the titty. You don't programs, I'm all, make a bureaucrat. Where okay then structure for youth me leadership. Gugu wara gutor wika chel. And I be making arrangement. Pian gin madungi timutiya. Gin ma ulu to the substantial mamiruki developing ko. Besides, where we betie. Pian joke and cock me through lobbying and I one more. We're going to be help. Jumuki any that they don't believe in lobbying. Give me a capacity building again ki exposure. Where karma uchaka any. Joker the lobbying commercial or commercial, but what is the benefit really?
3: Bonatel of Yen Chero,
2: when are you leaders, but Paul Gubert, they were not participate also on different programs. Mukana no making alliance between them and the government. My no ni pay you out to one. Now, lastly, ka Giro, era ye, mirwanero to twale. Ikom kietma not a Roma Berutier within the local government, youth structures, kidong to twale gamete mamalo. Umere ngyo gina chel, and any polpakara at the level of the districts, work access ubetie to gama wano no machalubulu. We move through the commercial officer, we move through the cow. Pian kainen watieki the establishment of how information can go also to youth. Romo berube. La bulleti watiki radio sessions, yalo ini. Ini yaramoi winyu tegania ulutu kuti wachulmu more mobilizations of the youth for program matiat ana the district. Keribeti tijeni mano kutika advertising. Ikinati watiki organizations mapon. Makainen itiek. Ma art to a lucky board National Youth Council. Ere kaine work more can pack a mathematician. Bulu need to be recruited more.
3: All right.
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4: 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NSSF, World Creative Arts Foundation, OWC, UPRS, UTB, Uganda Wildlife Authority, the Ministry of Gender, Labor and Social Development, Uganda One Festival. We are one.
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2: 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Because Kai Dano with the target of the president, we are poor quarry com task makimio na then. Ikiene team ukene ene ye mobilization for the manufacturing program. 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
0: 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Ikir mo kana tie task on to services. 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He's not far with this government also. Akwaro tutuale article mwa chen, mala diet mo mati in charge of the Nazi youth, eno beru kere man baldu. Wanero tutuale ikit man magamente me Nazi government, uberu katich kere to the youth. He's not far with what an Arab youth, no, he's not far with what an Arab government is doing to the youth. Me achele indoctrinating them. Now, can you win you can gang could be the chane? Pull down again your local politics, but concern is not there.
1: Anero, Francis, try message the kind, watchy, try mod bod Lucinda, be local genma, genma, not ye, kidong bene, or why you need ministers and the market yeni, poly they work for state. 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
1: 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What they go to
3: Matera,
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4: 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A case in point, tello actually student forum. 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OBs and OGs mukaya na chelugulu university, Makera university. They also have influence in power. Makiti bulu. Now la page madong dite impact getin ini onto the youth developmental progress. Pianeka again spearheading this campaign will be easier. Wanero kai dugi side pa government, ene watiki ga chelo youth league. Watiki ga chelo wonsa. Ma making reforms, but ene weng has been nationalized by the government. Ma uruto ka mandatory order on changes tie. Lube romo beda ti ma be. Ikom political, social, and economic development to the youth. 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
8: 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At Madid Man Warehouse, Kabiru Malad Metich, Kigangwan Mifunya Yupumotaka, Bingit Batut, Gone with Jimmy Number, Nota Bira Bira Deck, and when are you not? A Pichila Bungwen and when? When you nota Deraria Deck, a Deck Nora Jail, and when are you not? Limwabene website is www.mako.ug.

0: pimples, acne, skin rash in both infants and adults. 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
1: 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But I think we're going to put all that to the side and go behind Africa. I know some things were said earlier, like South Africa wasn't going to make

0: Howdy God Eze Land Radio Lewis Kelly the Kerati don't pitch me to Alati come chama parachel la kidney chama tournament and Martin what we have been waiting for is coming tonight. Land Radio Arsenal taking on Team Lilo Man me PSG Tin Chia Bichel in the Pierre Derk de Ma Beach Malabrika Pierre Bichel Ganadano Wang Kamalame Uganda we love Wang Land Radio Kerilo Majitangom Wang 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
1: Moderator.
0: Afoy Detral.
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0: You're welcome to Speak FM.
1: Yeah.
0: All right. Afoy Detral. Learned video menu. The queen herself. Pa Asado. 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
1: Linda.
0: Abe Linda. Not Lillian. Oh. I was mistaken. And then Tina no Omera Odon Emmanuel Machalo Dan Manerni. Asano. 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
2: Auntie Emma Bay.
0: A foil
2: rate.
0: And then one way to smart thing. One time with you, or team PSG in India. And then you have to find a young boy can avoid a jolly speak FM. All right, we are now the dear team Jimmy, the Arsenal fans, Madit. Menuki, a good look kind, and Tibber Equator Studio. Ladini Tini.
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0: Well, lock, pal lock, eh?
3: Tima bae.
0: Avoyo. All right. Well, I'll give you a little video. The teacher, Jeff Ruban, can I teach you a PR upa Arsenal, but dit, but don't pay good to see the Kikanko. This time, you open it to Guayo, Kumalame, Uganda, Wang. No, you need to down on my dit, my poet. Avoyo, the trial, a jolly speaker, fam.
4: Avoyo, my tech moderator, I met a quaint car, and I met Jolo, Ian, Kachelke, Quaint car, I've been for an Halloween radio, Matica, when you're ready, a China, come up, but Kachel ke speak FM mean wa chawa gi for you management when me speak
0: for the trial learn video menu ayewele mamega mati kwet get studio kundana when you need in the team pass and tika to odile mamega mat giki menema UEFA Champions League since 2006 until enuni as no 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
4: Yes, moderator, I met a four down to Chumecha and Tika Winua. 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My any better child, Luo, but as no supporters, weighing me actually sub region. 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So long as Geometry Kampala, Ben, if they are willing
0: to come,
4: yes, they can also come. 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
4: 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There are very many supporters. Magitika now deal in various places. Come apart, part. 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So no, I'm not expecting me down when we bed the mouths, but no mirwa tieni. All as supporters within Gulu City today, they have to come to the mouths, so that we bed kachel. Wa kwe wono kwe ene ni kere nyo gikobo no wa no nyo pe wa no. But I'm not very sure ni tien wanu wa bichere gikobo. Yes. 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There has been while as Asno supporters and Asno at large wabere mwaka piyero wa rio labongo gikobo mwaka again. So we know we need to give back to our communities. 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
2: 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Yeah. 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Ma those formulas wakero forms matika word I campaign.
0: Districts or did you?
2: No. Not district. Because kit ma was suggested
0: within the city.
2: Yeah, food wa chaka within the city. Then What you know calls Mati Aki district, Mati bordering Gulu City. Ma form Popotero near ma Oario, no what teacher actual form in district Mukanani Wang. Yeah, so form any watiki signatures are death for security. We have no leakage that would pay yeah, because Kangaroma can obori ki form manoti photocopy. You grip creating. Pay care ye chanani. The only form of Mati Machua, Mobutio, and I form Manoti fresh signature pa one com, Juma Jami, ki General Secretary, Mr. Moses. Then we have finance head, Mr. Mwaka David. Ma Booker signatures, gi went to Mati fresh, ki called me form any went to Yemara, Mati fresh, Magichoi Kalam. Kangaroma can obor, ki form Mati photocopy, Pekat Chanani ye. Another thing, watiki number pa head of finance, Mr. Mwaga David, ma number ene, ene tika saturating kawengi.

0: on that day, it is at 10,000. 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
0: 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Ichulo may take a meaning on couple niching in. But pijama don't get a chulo nail near a decade la diet and my nana wadini. 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
0: 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Being married, get married, but why don't you ask, you know, wang, what be roko jazzy?
1: Yum chintier.
0: Yum chintier.
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4: 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Nyogoka jimi. Nora beer about a beach about not, nor a beach not. Be a quan bad in care.
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1: Mara, look, Munaro, Motel and Telcano, Chava, and the Capia, Defona, and Barubiro, and we come here on contact, and we learn public reaction. You're marginal, Ramona, you're not.

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1: Van Passigan, Van Passigan, the narrow
0: dilemma. 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
0: 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So, Maro Dilu Madam, I try to deal with two Romadon Combe, the tower, and it don't work this season anymore. What he, squad where my competitive any. You must a malo to a Arsenal wing, to be honest, a malo to a
1: pass.
0: Remember last season, a bit of Saka Lua Lua Latikaina, Latiankaina, Emma. But then competitor Nano declined rice. And my foil game, my bay, my other money team, though a margin wang. So this is what a maro declined rice, my pelade, though a margin well to my tear it down. It's in amen.
1: Okay. Yes. Now, me to get to Romania Martini, people have already started criticizing Nadita Avat as totally Avat. My Dante Lorecoma Paul, but remember Kai Avat. 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that's why he's starting tonight ahead of Victor Yekres. 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You know Luis Enrique.
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0: 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You may find Harvard come wide, Harvard take a good return, but at the last minute, Harvard ain't on.
1: Konyo.
0: So line up, Marco Bettini, a pay, kill war, my Kenny, and an
1: Lewis Kelly.
0: Lewis Kelly, Bennett, my bed, though no Miraki Chakos will be made at some point, but. Lewis Kelly Berangay, you couldn't be old, I care how money Pierre, a bit
1: like
0: you. You got a terrible coach Maria Adida. Neoping, I care a lineup in and lineup in Ati Nan and any bear.
1: Okay.
0: And prediction at Tier near Matino, Dilmatin, Geradanti, and Nan any tear, mobility and war, Tier, Barangay, Asnobu Loyal, and again Asnobu Loyal, Chell, PSD, Bumo, Pobumo, no Golomo, 1-0.
1: Well, but I do get about Le Trap Asnum, a deep cat and Ladita, is it? Jimmy?
0: Yeah, Jimmy.
1: Ladit Jimmy. No, Mercha, I want to get to Unkan. About Ladit, Menu, Utim, about Emmanuel, rather. Achaki, about Emmanuel. Chi, Adupo, Rika, Kenyo, Ame, Nan, Kedma, Nan, Rika, Kedma. I mean, you're in a better guy, right? Line up the candle or tour, chuny to Mama Dung Paiwache. But I made a lot of the check, just the Kira Chill, Nuario Trale, Piane.

0: report the Queen herself to 12 and in Elmon, we are going to a good deal, no Gemma Duon, Pinny Quog, we are going to a good deal. But it's much like Joe Nanomich, 22 any. Arsenal, for the first time since Maralibrio Kia Bichel. And Bene, it took any as which are good to Benekar, any unbeaten. And Tinne Begiti, Chero unbeaten. Can the history or the record repeat itself? To Romania Martini, Kidon get a chair, Mamuro, which has no any. Arsenal is the only team. Madongo Togo Champions League Tian Madwong Loyo Air Foot Pegu team. Wutu Tian Miario Gipier Big Rachel. Miario rather. Air Foot Pegu Quanyo. 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
1: Ya Betal Madreta, Ladit Katspro, Amira Dwak for Madit Twal Borrowed Lachit Maguahua, Wenya Matine. 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
0: Apartil Motiano?
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0: Okay.
1: Yeah. A partir de Tiano Dano, Timbeck, Bien, Leg, Ole Rosari, work for making as no day, but so colorful.
0: Okay.
1: Yeah. So, Amia Madara Locum, Dilmatin, Dilmatek, Dit, Mange, Kubechana, who will get a stocking, give a pillar dressing room. Nano Nadon Tia Kubechani, line up Mokati. Angeo Ateta is a very good coach, and he always comes with tactics. And then line up Mukat Kerit, no tactic and all my energy meter. You know, me on my side, Natin and Totale, Yokores, Kilman, Olding, Kerry defenders, no mere Yokores, Yabadi, Martina Yaba, because and I see Abad. Abad is a technical player. Turokadam, but Turok Tekum, Turokadam, a bear.
0: And don't you think that's why he's starting?
1: Yeah, I think that is also among the reasons. More about tinti yapodilo, but nano na dakno tieni all the dilo mani mano Yokores holding ki goor defender madungi kumani. Talk about ma udil matieni technically no mieta gin any mapedong la. And the second thing about is so wasteful. 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
0: Going straight to the point, the score line, itamani kidmadung jamnedi kirni, itamani bu 2 minutes.
1: And nano natie, Arsenal below 2-0.
0: 2-0. So they're going to defend PSG Pop Martini.
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2: 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A town in a win radio. 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Kinda and Cocoba no missing. Again next time. What take you call my dear? Who are we being here studio kind? What take you quay? Call Madame Wagamo, the gango. And what you pay one or being a queer one or cover my bear. They were called like next season, my ticket being on that. They were nine o'clock, man, two of them. Jacket and carry. Lego funds for man, you forbid to treat you in my commas now. One match in. The moment I pay, can you? Call being a supporter, one, I don't know, nine, and my chair. Coca, Willow Jesus. So aneno ndo tiga wilu jes pa PAG matek to twan. So bin gera supporting PAG. 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
3: Piane ikarmana mero da andan kwa secretary. 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
3: Yes. So, and tunyati materi ni Arsenal buloyo dilu. 2-1, that is me. That's my prediction. And like I don't know, but lo Jack Arsenal my channel getting award for paying my pay by do you actually sub region ni line wa me gana me joko chan to twolo wa repe wanna catch el Arsenal one Arsenal we are like a family. One better catch el madam better catch el being one of a chul one chul me ni and a bit colorful. Give it Mario make you my channel get a word, which I can add you come up at the two, well, legging a word on my bag, take it Jimmy Wang, you word, when we take it, you more, you my bag, never one of bed pere. Get on a mutiny at 12 mort dong, but one more tea, can you tell in the mayor, the queens of us in a way. Emma, your mayor, well, actually, yeah, you get a 12 mort, but down to you, my channel, take a win you work, a chill key. Man, you make good luck to him, Moscow, Lugan, Badman, Kalinia, good luck, and I'm going to want you to be covering. Tien one lawyer, one pair will be docketing one normal.
0: Okay,
3: that will be do kind, Milokoni, and I wait anyone, and I get caught back. So we call no Jim no gone
0: on the court.
3: Jim no gone in a tank. You're not better. Jim no one. I don't want to tell you company.
0: Well,
3: yes, I follow my tech.
0: So make him at a win. Get him on my right pitcher. Look at me, a geeky la Mara Queen. Maybe go a mirror more and one pajamo ye, betini, fair a tap bearing you.
4: Long mama pull don't pay what you're locum. I'm yet a mod one on my mega dear win your band piano gay piano mati piano canyon food that did one come. So a more and number Uchak Lurema Mamon, well, Chuck man, you began. Petty La Roma, Madame, my Chuck Asin. But Arachel, Jala Pa, but we call a Chuck local lad, you willing. So a more Momo, a more Ruby, a more Juliet, a more Moon, well, more Chuck Asin, when my warm. 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
0: Well, Nadita Emma Lokime Giki?
1: 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And on Kubericana Lego Mare, Jack Arsenal, Magiti Wara, Kagi Vicharka Jack Dileni, Kitimbe, Warbit,
0: Lamal.
1: And any Kubericana, what teacher can you call my dear and your chino very Lamal? Kitty, Kijem, Matia, my bear.
0: Well. Right, learn video menu kele ya giki yupa meni ya matini ya bedu ki ladita piaro upa timu dilume Arsenal ladita Jeff Robankana bedu ki abe maticha lo the Arsenal Queen

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0: 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Man Weekend Sports.
1: Penalty! That is a massive decision!
0: Keep your board, you're going to Anna Beach. Speak Farmer, Duana Pegik, Malaki.

Women Champions League and your anthem, minimum UEFA Champions League, Kedmanoti Karati Kedlan, Vida BT to put in a history. Menu may UEFA Champions League Kitmano Birkikar Minume Karquereti and the Yapejo Menemo Kwanyune Imagamering or Mutime a Kitmano Tia Karquereti Kitmano Finals of Birkikar Minume Ward Kerabit Report in any nowhere in the Peking Agila with radio since the Chucky Minime UEFA Champions League Jomanema Yabu Kwanyune followed by Jomane Henry Kitmabin and Kerubotti and the DRMA commentary Mamega. 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A tinny pabby logo madrong to the Cumbria Maladiti analysis. 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Princes Hello, France. To any team, I'm going to be chill. 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Itime ki City Madrid, menu me Germany, menu iba pa team de menu Stuttgart gi I West Germany. Wero team de Real Madrid da go to final gi team de Rams, go go da Rams go zario I kom tongwano. 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
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In the Netherlands, the team de Ajax. 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And I don't take record many make Champions League history. 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

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A team with the PSG, radio, Ladit, Makiluani, Meno, Stefan of Tier Goalpost, Ladit, Akraf, Akimi, Tier Benin, Ambario, Kadong, Avi Manquinos, the captain himself, Genke, William, Pacho, Tier Meno, the 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After a league home victory, my team will be asked to go quietly and very many to my pa. Maguberica, Meka Goyo, Timudillo, Menu, Paris Saint Germain, again, Quaniki Cobel in 2024, Wanano, PSG, Guberica Melo to Rio in the semifinals, Menu is season Maucaro, and then Manchester City, Real Madrid, Diego Maca, they can get here, Mapo Loyo, Menu in the same Menu as Pan, May of 5. Now, any bibiru tian ma chela in major European final between clubs, matia ati kilobo England, kilobo France. Tuguma don me European competition, piano e final, tima ati kilobo England, gumaka kingigi tima ati kilobo France. Any bibiru tian ma chela, and it will also be tian ma when manu e European Cup on your UEFA Champions League final, matika time ki clubs. Matia are from two different capital cities. 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
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Now PSG and Video Gucciaro Meno into their last five UEFA Champions League knockout ties against Team Atletico of England.

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2: 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It's a final game, and you're not in the polo to win. Kapigi mo, win to the final, me a chen. Now, you're taking a little tour to my channel commander, you come and make me a chen. Man, and watch if you're your 12, you take a mountain, but take experience. Chero into a final 2 consecutive years. Nyuruni team pa PSG kai podcast and doctor experience but doing to
0: a good pen lock we are no opening ceremony then what do go with Chaka Kanyo the rock band and you need the American rock band take a killing down a level malamal you go with the killers okay get 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

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Arsenal ready to throw their shapes and arriving in the tunnel for the game of their lives and the game of this generation for their club. 20 years since in Paris, Arsenal last lined up for a Champions League final. This time they do so shoulder to shoulder with Paris. By Martin Odegaard, who's missed so much of the season through niggly injury, one after another. Over his shoulder, David Raya, certainly the goal.

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1: Right, Land Radio, may you keep my Germany card query. I know Tim getting bought in, but remember, Tim de Liverpool, Guriamo, Anislot, Kiutiano, many Matini, Guriamo Chot, Lebon, Kit Balichawa, not a bear, a bear, a bear, and when a chair, and when a beach, and a beach, and a beach, but to Matin and Unipol, down, Duju, Magimar, do look at it and do. Jamu Kanamati, I can't attend anyone. I win you speak, Benogiti,
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1: 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Avoy.
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1: You're PSG 2-1. I'm not
2: PSG 2-1.
1: I'm not PSG 2-1. I'm not PSG 2-1. I'm not PSG 2-1. I'm not PSG 2-1. I'm not PSG 2-1. Hello?
3: Yes, hello, Speak FM.
1: Yes, boss.
3: I'm not PSG 2-1. I'm
1: not PSG 2-1. I'm not
3: PSG
1: 2-1. Oh, Steve, Steve, I'm not PSG 2-1. I'm not PSG 2-1.
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1: 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And for the first time, Tim Mati Ati Kilobo England, Tim Mati Ati Kilobo France, Memakati can give final, Meneme European competitions for the first time. And in Betian Mangwan, Tim Mati Aki Cities, Mapat Pat, Gitia Makai can get a win radio, Kun Azoti Ati K in London, Kun Tim Meneme PSG Ati, Menuki City, Madrid, Meneme Paris, Gitia Kakan. Arsenal TD City Madrid Madrid England and in London. When then team Arsenal get in control, but y'all never still come up a team with Paris Saint Germain. Me at it and the seniors for seniors. Vitina to draw a change. A craft alchemy. Petit Mudd PSG launching draw a change. Border of the Manquinos. Manquinos, Petit Mudd Paris Saint Germain. Me at it and Ladita Mendes. Nuno Mendes, they're telling me Petit Mudd PSG. Like video Karatiki, come Ladit Lewis Kelly. And good block more being a tiki bot ladit Leandro Trossard, but good control. 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To rutima liad low in video. Mot kemai kum in my twago team pa Arsenal. Itwago team will me PSG, ki team will me Manchester United, and team will man me Chelsea, Liverpool, Kerigoria Mokoj Gitini, but my can petit mod me mati kumi. His Vitina, petit will me PSG. Tia in control. Arsenal are back to defense. Vitina.

This is final. Let video may UEFA Champions League, what we have been waiting for a very long, long time. And is now here. Paris Saint-Germain, chain control with Vitina. Launching Let video. 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Tier Y de midfield, by the way. And Team Paris Saint-Germain tier in control. Key Ladita Nyoli Melobo Portugal. The big man. Vitina. Mia Titian Ladita Neves. Now Fabian Ruiz. And Nyoli Melobo Spain. Get a ticket of football. Mendes Nuno. Nuno Mendes still doing it. No William Pacho. Now Fabian Ruiz. The Spaniard International. Tier in control. Neves. Vitina. The dangerous guy in midfield, but team with my PSG. Launching my party and you come Aladita. Menu. Osmani Dembele here, but good control both Saka. Saka kwanyandiluki. Tiana Muleme. And Tiamia Bola, but team with my Paris Saint-Germain. Christian Mosquera. Demo defending Kenya. Aladita. Nyuali Melebu Portugal. He played for team with my Sporting CP. Under the regime of Ruben Amorim. And he's now playing for Paris Saint-Germain. And you're Portugal. Remember the first team Mekwanyo UEFA Champions League. But the team of Real Madrid way back in 1956. And Gukwanyo Tianki beach territory Labon Lochune. Chiu Birobo Timpa Benfica Gukwanyo 2 times in a row. And Birobo Timpa Milan ACNU. And then other teams like Liverpool, Don Chaco Birobo Kenyo King. But Real Madrid, the king of Champions League. And way back in 1956. Timpa Arsenal. Hey, Ladit Fabian Ruiz still took my right. Can you referee Wajani? Free kick. Okay? Manuel Melo with German and Lutian and Ketmangolo to Ronemir Bedquere. Hey, Kulojal. Lomer Erdano Pivamero. His Declan Rice. Well, Dilu enter Yenu Ladita, the senior. Ladit Kai Avat Piaseno. Now in copy. The blind pass. But another chance and video put Timpa Arsenal. And now on my team, Kang. His Kai Avat T-Boss. Launching my bag, Kayu Chino. And Arsenal score first! The big man himself!

0: in just 5 minutes, me Arsenal. Arsenal, me delicious drama. With Kai Havertz. Remember, he's called for Chelsea in this kind of game. And that's why Arteta has started him tonight. And he has done a big deal. The team with the Arsenal Football Club. Look at that pass. And what a finish. Nothing much goalkeeper can do about that. And now he has scored for Arsenal. Big mistake. And Havertz, super finish, left-footed, and squeezed it in for the Gunners. And this could be the start of this Champions League final for Arsenal. And there is belief, and there is miracle. It's going to happen tonight, or what? And Arsenal, Kikikobi, Jomo Kenawa, Nikimurali, Wengtika Timeni, Arsenal, Tika Miungechi, Bot Timpa, PSG. And now, Ladit Lewis Kelly, Tio Gamma Mbe, Claire Corriv Ritia, watching a gun, could be free kick between the Arsenal Football Club. Magnificent, beyond magnificent goal from Ladita Kai Havertz. Between Arsenal, other Arsenal fans was criticizing him. Arsenal fans were criticizing him, and now he has done massive for the Gunners. Super goal. And the game is just getting started right about now. The guy is saying, first be silent, first be silent. Anything can still happen for Team Dulume Arsenal Football Club. And there is belief. Since the 2006, and they are now back in the final with a big goal from that guy from Germany. He called himself Kai Havertz. I'm going to see you, Timel. And I bet you kill the track, you can't go back to criticizing the DNA, no milky chocolate, yoki race. And look at what Havertz has done.
1: And Pierre Carano Patti, a year, Pen Kitmagolo, Daniel Kong, Natumati, Bernie, your yard petier. Marineo Pole, Udilamatekoman, and good Mamorcoman, Bejamukane, where a papa, a better titan. Manan Wachi, foot chant, told me ruling, Piani, Ramputic a little lira. Gokin Mombitim and Yimkago made a row in the first half. Young in me, a car, and a footman to take a money tea, but gonna chill my way name. A goal is a goal. Kaguta maintain my bay, Chiramuga, give my bay to your team.
0: Paris and Jamaica, a beautiful way than ready. He's the higher doy. The team will make Paris and Jamaica launching. And you come on a Dieter Osman and Bellity. A good control from William Saliba. And now the guy himself, Ladid Leandro Trossard. The time will tell him when you come, Ladid Akraf Akimi, but not the senior. Gamu controlling my bay, launching Duarte and Age aboard Ladid Avi Manquinos. McQueen's team will be Paris Saint-Germain. Arsenal goal at PSG nil and venue de Keratia Boro. UEFA Champions League final at Budapest. City Madrid Melbourne Hungary. Iba Makiloni Pascal's Arena. And Arsenal is in control in this game. Now, Ladita Osmani Dembele. Kikwanyo di Lukiti Anamolemeku. Mifrita Waya Abaltie Kedar Laditi. And this could be free kick both team will be Paris Saint-Germain. And I'm making a teacher. Message is Kakantia down. You're my drunk, drunk mama pewache. In Javachi, Carsbro, man, tennis, kill Lego. Two to God Labala. PSG, a chair, last and a goes a Rio. Where I can't even, you can't muck and bang you get a choy, get it. I cards, man, Ogulo, Kia, Cholignac. Arsenal below a Rio, come Tongueno, for it or you. I'm better for it, 12 betting and ready, my Maggie. And team with the Arsenal. Controlling the game and free kick body Arsenal and video. Not a good challenge. Keyboard Ladita, Menu, Makiluani, Nunu, Mendes. Paris Saint Germain in control. Want to take the football from the higher door. Annually, Melbourne, France. No, Ladita, Avi, Manquinos. Manquinos to Warren, actually, Ladita, Mendes. Now, Varaskaria. One-on-one, Ginky Ladita, Christian Mosquera. Good defensive duty. Duarte Engage aboard Ladita, Vitina. Vitina, Pitimudilo, Manme, Paris Saint-Germain, Tier in control. Launching Duarte Engage. Vitina. 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No, nervous. Now Vitina once again. Tiga controlling. Mendes. Arsenal have started defending Lone Video. Faraskelia. Launching to Arting Edge. Now Vitina. 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Kakain Lenvidio, Dihaya, Doe, Tiumio, Pasma Bay, T Bossakan, and Faraskelia. Good defensive duty from the general himself. He called himself Gabriel Magalhães. What a serve. Good defensive duty. Right there. Wakiti and Ladita. Menu Faraskelia Lewin Radio. But now, corner kick by Timothy Paris and Jama. He launching my bang on my teammate. Good defensive duty again. Goal kick Piazza no. Bapa Jar Elger Bapa. Quarpa Quarto. Conyo. Kind my pedon good Lewin Radio. And this is going to add another big celebration. Go Tim Kuman. Arsenal supporters go biru kila tam kono pa kwar wengita we are netting pa. David Ryan, you know, Spain, still launching the video. Maboti Nano Kamala Dita Kai Avatie. The goal scorer, Piazano. Tien control again. Tetemo Kimekaro and Tapelare this time round. And now Arsenal, Doka defending. PSG in control. Ladita Avi Manquinos, we are doing Pedon Gute. And the guys are now becoming disorganized. No, we are going to settle. We are going to settle. Mendes, Umiaditi and the general. Man Ladita Vitina. Vitina to me at Tibot Ladita, Neves, and you are the Melibu Portugal, Piparis and Dama. He will end it team for Benfica and Vidio Dita Mukit Menon and Mopera, 1-2 to get a football. The higher doy. Launching Mapel and Vidio Yenu Kamala Dita, Fabian Ruiz Tio, Kill Mapel, Chilo, and Tokar looking at good balls. Just 12 minutes than video. Menongo equalizer, Pitim to the Melibu Paris and Dama. What a nice pass from the higher doy. And rise, not taking weight, Kununu, don't Paulare, Ladito Chelo, Gitiana La Cham, Erdo Bom Yellow, come, Ladit Raya, Olu, Raya, I have a vote more, Piano, Dilitia Caruaro, Medicate Manote, Germanity Carguerilla Wind Radio, Luis and Tricket, Owing or Maraki Woods Painting on. Kun One Wing, Argus Spain. And this is a game to watch. This is a game to just stay tuned to 89.5 Speak FM so that you just feel the vibe. Just feel the vibe. Champions! Mendes, Tumi Aditi and Fabian Ruiz. Ruiz, that time we get my goal plan. Launching to Agateng Edge. Mendes, that time we tell him which. Mendes, Sakatia Makoneo, River Tower, watching or Balpetier. Could be free kick, Petim Dilman, PSG. And Saka Wajal Nicha, I took a comatin partika ye. I am not yearning of the yearning sticks. Fabian Ruiz, a new level of Spain. Until launching me at Etienne Ladita, Vitina. Vitina Tia Locacelario. 1-2. Launching me at Etienne Avi Manquinos. Manquinos, to me at Elan Video, De Haya Doe. Doe Etienne and the Carapara de Mautio Caricum Fazaf. Avi Manquinos, Arsenal. Hey, get your dog, Kalipa, Libaway, Walibu, Johnny Mod. We are going to score another goal, of course. Doe. The higher Doe, annual Limelo of France. Me Etienne Ladita, Captain Ladit Avi Manquinos. Captain Patimu Lime PSG. Sefanov, goalkeeper Patimu Lime Paris Saint Germain, launching my bow. But Biroga kind in video. Arsenal, good way to deal with Makamegi and team Paris Saint Germain. No free kick. And this could be not a good challenge. Patimu Lime Arsenal Football Club. Yao Neves. Was fouled by Ladita Lewis Kelly. He have to be very careful. Fabian Ruiz. Till launching me at Etienne Ladita Mendes. At that time, you command. Varaskelia. I knew a little bit of angry. Tetemu kept my control. Georgia. Tetemu kept my controlling. Me at Etienne Ladita Vitina. Now Fabian Ruiz again. Vitina. As in Odana Wing Chuang, get quarter of a guitar leaf. Give away. You are a good thing. What you can feel. What? You're not going to put it. You can't get it. Okay. But then you don't know. I want to chunk. Better plan for Mikel at Tata Line Video. You know, Tim, you know what it took. You didn't get my head. You got America defending. Get more of a jail. But now, Ladita Avi Manquino still me. Pass my bed to try Line Video. Corner kick Petimu de Lo. Me Paris Saint Germain. Ladit Akraf Akimi. Good defensive duty from Ladita Menu in Kapi Eno. I team di lume Arsenal Football Club. And corner kick tiga pino. 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And now Martin Odegaard looking for another guy to give something for Arsenal. 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
0: 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Ryan T good post between the Arsenal. Launching Mabo. 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Barno the general Kenyo. Ladita Mendes. One and only guy in defense ka Kenyo. Now Avi Manquinos. Captain Batimu Lumene Paris Saint-Germain. Me Aditya Neves. Yao Neves. And you are Limele with Portugal. Fabian Ruiz. 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Tete Motel and Wayland Video. 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Hakraf Hakimi. Good block but in copy tiye me a bola pa timu dilo. Menu me Arsenal Football Club. In copy. 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

0: 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Yeah, what were you? What were Johnny? Now in video, water break Budapest. 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But who has not the two? Did I wonder what morrow? And I tell them to me on an arm, my car, and you did him with change, I went down.
1: Yo, enini wanga mi achel ma anero gituro pa asno kere ma put piyang at birka ni ne bati tu wone pa parti ket matin ya tera tika tibule kere anero wachi eni be dok ti yo achel ke kan mi tu ke piaji 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
2: Makwino.
1: Any good to you, Kerachel, can my new team? Will you boy come lodge my Manchester City loyker, my Chelsea loyker too?
2: The same guy, the same guy.
1: And that was the only opportunity, my gang good to you, Kerry, my loy deal, my child team by Chelsea. So I never watch you at theater, on your Neno Mapo, the Twan Kidon Bene, gang get your name, Luton Magan get your name, Ramoti Magimo. Do I never watch you can appear at any Gade Moro, to the Miguane. My foot by your new world, go to compare G, a pegging my yacht. And to gain Maramoko in Timba as well, Jan again, Tago made a goal of Miriman and Nikon, Ukon, you give my bay. Jan and Waymar, my bay to an enemy.
0: Well, Lamar Robin Pangyo and Makamiki in these 22 minutes that in an alone, but Tim Lime PSG, Johnny Mono, go around. Pangyo and Makamaki, Kimaso Tito, where did Mamaki?
3: 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Don't matter to take a team, lose and recover your team season, no car, first leg. Because you know goals is the goal that you have can. And go defending, Enrique Nena Pobre Pain. Take a commanding boys. Attack at the same time, Mirbeka defending. And no matter of ticket team, Nano. 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
0: right wanen kit mano Arsenal ramo controlling kerel in video Lewis Kelly and way chalo senior in video pitim dele me Arsenal trying to penetrate laying a very good pass in video beautiful na did Martin Odegaard now Bukayo Saka Saka tite mo kit me donye team pops in video one more kit me ga kan pi Arsenal good keeping Tan ki gwe wiye konu tiyane konu kwenan e lewun radio. 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Menyo. 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
0: Referee tell you, Doctor, maybe you can teach you come in. Interwachi, Sandra Kila Yibi, and now Luis Enrique, which are there, but you did focusing, Mapewache. Interwachi, Sandra Kila Yibi, Arsenal will win 2-1 greeting to all Ghana's thanks. Neno Sevilla, goalkeeper Makiloni Sevilla, Tieta Mukit Medonio, and any goalkeeper Mawia Okiria Mona Dieta Menu, Donnarumma. And it's a warming thing, but Arsenal 3 PSG 1 in Dennis Ogonya, Modbot Arsenal Wing, okay. For the 12, and it's a evening cuts pro. This is Steward G from Kujudugu. Arsenal will win 2-1. Thanks, thank you. Greeting to my lovely friend in the in the name of Ascovia in Paicho, okay. For the 12, man, they were a Biago Kerano, Mercho, and they get a Cats Pro, be with a confident. I am Owing from Palaberg. We wait for final whistle. PSG 2, Arsenal 1. Man, I'm not very confident. You know, I'm not very confident. I'm not very confident. I'm not very confident. I'm not very confident. I'm not very confident. I'm not very confident. I'm not very confident. I'm not very confident. I'm not very confident.
1: I'm not very confident. Nico, you are nothing without me.
0: Hey, yeah. As Arsene Wenger now, I'm telling you, I don't do it. Arsene Wenger. You know, I end up going to the chair like a little bit. I'm going to pick my name. I'm going to go to the leg. I'm going to go to the draft of Benitez. I'm going to go to the mama, I want to thank you, Lord, but Lord, you are nothing without me. Like le mon anyway anyway le bon roma rp and no get out even bad you are Lord, you are nothing without me. Line video goalkeeper Makiloni as Sevanov team get to we are 21 never knock enter where I want be we are and I'm better merit you to Gano and Matek Madai Shizoni has been playing a very big role. He goal post in your between the stick, but team will be Paris Saint Germain. Manu Stefan of Eno.
1: Ciao, Manu Loma Madawa.
0: Deep Merma Bay, Madawa. Take care of Pierre Rio, we are Boro. Arsenal Gola Chel. PSG Tongueno. PSG Tongatudu. PSG Tongina Toytier. Menu can move me again. I don't know what to go. Chim Comer watching on your table commentary. You're not your car, the Taras and the Challenge video. Never stay making me a fair play, but am me abonne me a teal and video launching both Ladita Avi Maquinos. Maquinos still launching my boy Yenu Kamaladita Osmani Dembele to you and a good deflection. And as I know, Tatum kept me controlling Declan Rice. Piazza no blind pass. Fitina, you are young age. Miyatiti and Ladita Avi Maquinos to William Pacho. Pacho still controlling Miyatiti and Mendes. Good ball to Ladita Varaskelia. Musquera Tikum Ladita Matak Mapegute. Loin video Ladita William Pacho Tiawaja Bangwejanim. And now Osmani Dembele. Dembele Loin video Tiwi Box, but Tim Lume Aseno. Antenna Nungamir Kilbore. Duarating H. No Akraf Akimi. Dembele once again. 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Dembele. Launching Duarte Ngeji, Nero Ladita, Vitinha. Vitinha tia launching. He's Dembele Osmani once again. Dembele tiu kei luka kanya nyunga enter. Ladita Gabriel was so close. And now the higher doy. Locker me atiti and Vitinha. William Pacho. Learn video Mendes ting om kia wano. This could be the problem. Kanem jamano berikumenu. Batimpa Paris and Jamaja waipu wa meru kong ni jamano bale. 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Ladita Menu Dihaya Doye Akraf Akimi till launching Dwara Tengage Miyati bought Ladita Osmani Dembele Dembele chain control and video kill the T-Box Akan Petimudilo Man me PSG and Ngoma Timme Refrigerate watching Oki Kwanyu Dilo Akan Bal Petimudilo Wing Radio Petimudilo Me Arsenal and good defensive deal to this time around and Mendes still for Ping Tiana Tiga Rem Tiga Tamu Tampa Kwarpa Kwarpa Ba Padai Padai 1994 And getting me a fair play for team by PSG. Referee Menier Martin Ati Kilo with Germany. Manan Kongo Motimega can become exactly Ladita Menu Makiloni. Actually, good for the king of Kenya. Did you team a ball up at Timurillo? Me Paris Saint Germain. Actually, Arsenal, I think I'm going to fair play and only bought team by PSG. Goalkeeper Stefanov lawin very you tema tena no keep me controlling the kerati pierre dep we chel half time tika cher ka tuma tuma lawin very you and jam le foot team bot timu dilo me Arsenal football club Fabian Ruiz Teodoro Tengej Mendes Mendes still launching in video now come Fabian Ruiz the la titre royal binu ko nyu paju and team bola pa team dilo me Paris Saint Germain Bayek Teodoro Tengej 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Fabian Ruiz. Fabian Ruiz still time to keep me controlling Miatiti and Mendes. Arsenal down wing to engage. Vitina to Miatiti and Akraf Akimi and Yuele Melebo Del Chol I Morocco. Now Osmani Dembele one on one Giki in copy. Dana Dekti Kome launching Mbele in video. Kituwa to engage. No Ladita Javi Marquinhos. The captain himself. 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Arsenal down wing Rika Rika Chalde Lipuche. 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Well, one for Mero Dino. 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manager Berle Timir Chilubom launching Mbappe and to look at the TV Ching the deep David Raya. Raya Waya, Medic to Kumaru, Medic to Kumaru, one man who gave me a woman, a maha maha memo. Which I did what a chair. Balmope, Amalo Medic to Refrigerate Balmope, this is Champions League. And team with the pass and take a doctor defending. Paris Saint Germain in control. The higher Doye, Doye, Tetamu Kedmedoni box and Vidana Dirty Kome. Corner kick the team with the Paris Saint Germain. First half, the Kerati Pierre Dep with deck. PSG near Arsenal goal at Chel. PSG Guyabo Pierre Riot. Vitinha. Now, Ladita Mendes. He wanted to shoot. Shifting my bail in video. And good defensive duty from Declan Rice. And Mendes again killed it. Menu Saka. Saka, where? Kulu, I'm Pajero. Come on, you're going to do it. Both officials, yeah, I work to me, to the water in case I work pay and I mean, you know, my camp, I mean, nervous, two time controlling and team with the Paris Saint Germain with Akraf Akimi launching my pay to your beanie box and video and good defensive duty made from William Saliba and throwing the team with the Paris Saint Germain. It's our Nilia Mapegute, wait, shall we? Marquinhos. It's Avi Marquinhos to me, Titian Ladita Doye. Tete along with Petim with Paris Saint Germain, Akraf Akimi, launching Dwarat Young Edge. Now William Pacho. Now Fabian Ruiz. Ruiz, Gakayo Mio, Anto Mendes with me, blind pass. It's Declan Rice. Rice Tete Mukit Medor Young Edge. Me, Titian Ladit, Christian Musquera. Arsenal Mirtit counter tackling video. Jamile Peyot. Free kick, but Timurido. Me Arsenal Football Club. And they're going to utilize this chance or not. Saka kira ko ngom Mendes utuk maraj ikom Saka and referee to me yellow card get him up meo get him up meo and a payment at the penne and jelly pitini Tupong Dano Ali Pierabero, Pierra Bichel, Viabero, and in video. Boys Mokana Tulu, Nukogio, many supporters, but Timudillo, met Paris Saint Germain. And for the first time, Gita Makaki Timachel, many final, Man Timudillo Pass and a football club. And in video, Declan Rice still launching a bench, a beautiful kind of advert, and to the Riffle Jama Dikichor Dano, the Dito Gabriel, take a Luen Dila of football, Dugu movie. Choro Fabian Ruiz, better way ping here, we're one now.
4: Africa, come attack, barrage. I want to teach you to be watching.

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He's Fabian Ruiz. Fabian Ruiz, they're launching Aibo. Nano Neves. Duarte Wangage. William Pacho Otea Waijal Kedboro and video ki launching my parity and you come and Osmani Dembele tiye Dembele tiye controlling and timu dilo me Paris and jama adit Akra Fakimi gwe ugina ene nge uke 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You are cool. One ka wano wa clearing. Uno tuki. One tiz wa me clearing. Ante me bola pa team dito me Paris Saint Germain. He launching me ati tiang la dita. Menu Virginia. Kiti ka tema plan B plan A pedi ka tiz. Arsenal Wenger tiang na nuket me boys ati atu kupere. Oh yeah, I'm young, but too you know, too many world war and up defending any care about a thing. No, my God, it's you, baby. Keep put on it. I'm not going to do it. Arsenal Football Club, that very ticket defending in a very solid way. And Timo Dillo, Manme, Paris Saint-Germain, Vitina, Tika, go a plan. Mia Ditian, Ladit, Varaskelia, wanted to shoot. Varaskelia, in very Timo Dillo, Manme, Paris Saint-Germain, launching Mbappe. Now Mendes, wanted to give a cross. Mendes still done, okay, boss in video. And Mendes still kill you. This could be a chance. And Ladita, Fabian Ruiz, Yoko, Kofuarola, in video. Goal kick for Arsenal. And Arsenal survive. What a good chance, a good pass from Fabian Ruiz. Mendes o carro, kit carro, mo, ki la dita, mosquera. Wanano kit ma, Germany o bichero kwede la video. First half tika chera, chera katum. And petika bedu ma yot, penera matini. La dita Fabian Ruiz, tawai ha. Going to die for Zab. When I'm going to kick between the Arsenal Football Club. Ito wachi PSG at deck. Arsenal goal at chela. Diru chere Kenneth. La bon gali. Okay. Mot bon rupora. Manong e corner page. Okay. Lewis Kelly. Magalhães in video to me, Yukakan. Good defensive duty from William Pacho. Controlling Mbappe in video. Paris Saint Germain. Tiene and no De Gea Doye. Doye tia driving forward in video. Dana Dekti come. De Gea Doye tia time hotel wage. Launching a very good pass this time to Varaskelia. And now Varaskelia tia box. Arsenal tia to Areko. Machalu Kich. Dana Boro. 1-2. Itua katia ngage. No la dit Avi Marquinhos. And now la dita Osmani Dembele tia time uchendo. And where wall in video. As I know, you know, do not have a bomb empty, Tini. Any plan, but and I'm here. Thierry Henry, Timaya. He played for Barcelona in the final 2009. And Antian and Kepma Germany car with a low in video. Liat more. I tell I didn't know what I did to me. Terry, monkey to my pawaja. Did you ping my pedon good? You'll be quite jam or tap, my not in no channel. He don't gang nobody rem my pedong watch it. Any very performance coach, you know. Low video, team to the Paris Saint Germain. Get that time, we'll keep my tutor and to Declan Rice, the stopper, till come up a team to the men Arsenal. Me edit and Leandro Trossard, Tiga launch and him. I'm gonna make a blind pass, but Duga Titi and Lewis Kelly. Skelly P. Arsenal. Now, Christian Mosquera, Kemero de Keka, Abichel, he have time. Christian Mosquera, to me on my bail and video. And Saka Petio, Mike and Mekar, Mendes still blocking. Timmy Bola Petimudillo.

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Paris Saint-Germain ti box a kain. 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And Gabriel. 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Yeah, I am here. But still. 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PSG tip in control. 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Now Akimi. You're the middle of Morocco. Now the higher toy. Young guy. Tell Lockell and video draw a thing edge. McQueenus. Fitina. The higher toy. The higher toy to Chilo. Where you're going to earn your candidate to tell what you want. Answer no supporters. They were, yeah, one bit of power. Ha ha ha. Mirror what thing did, yeah. Now we get. Now we get team. Mirror what team. Gumenu. Len video in coffee. Why you did a moment link, my big good day. And support a team in the Paris Saint Germain, money the Oakmar, we are a lieutenant, never in the name. Goal kick, team in the Arsenal Football Club. Live sports commentary, Tia Katibot, Inkun, Noja Makilbot, China, Yobet, Ababet, Uganda. John, I need to run to over Gingong or Guinea. Well, but he's now Kai Avat Piaseno. Again, Tia, we box. Tiapanga Chilario, Miediti and Christian Mosquera, launching Mbappe, no Bukayo Saka, and now Kai Havertz, Petimo de Mazzano! What a good chance! Peola Arela win radio for the second time, Pila did Havertz. What a chance! Peyot, Peobe de Yot, win radio, and Timo de Lo. Menu, my Arsenal again. Robin Pell, Conjugate Kenyo. Vitina, me edit and Fabian Ruiz, 3 minutes to play. I tell you, I don't think America, look, look, look, look, look, look, look, look, look, look, Mendes. Mendes look, look, plan. Vitina. Lovely ball in video, but good defensive duty. Kibot Kai Avat himself. NTU team for Arsenal we chawani. Remember an only goal Mamori come team for Burnley. Kwa nyo Arsenal me kwa nyo Premier League. And now kwa na kick pe team dilo me Paris Saint Germain. Itia gwa ko David Rai why pegi good come. Ngi check me Champions League part Premier League ni yo Arsenal yo dano ka ni dano complain ya. Any kid my Premier League, no look at the tour, my Maggie. I'm gonna kick it, kill my baby. But Porati will a dear menu. William Saliba back to Paris Saint Germain with Vitina. He wanted to shoot and to down a dead TTNA. Launching my bail and video, no Fabian Ruiz. And Ruiz still chilling. I can't enter China teaching. Let it David Raya. Gamoni quick. The Keratu Donario. Arsenal, Chawani men gano tompe bolo. Tago no, gwe me wago loko mo bepeye. David Raya. Best goalkeeper in the Premier League. No, Chawachi, Tim Kija, gwe wago, Tim Kija. Vitina. Munching my baby, no la dita, Varaskelia. Tamu controlling Peola, the team, a bola pa Arsenal. I did have a tenner no shower he one screen. McQueen also defending you deal more bear, but don't pay watch it in video. On your team with the PSG. No corner of a ticket goes at you.
Throwing petit modulo, may Arsenal Football Club. Declan Rice, well, man, I chair one down opportunity, Makumani, I want to you get it. Opportunity, may set faces, and I want to you get it. Like a bowl way, you couldn't. Oh, he boxed, and I'm more dry, they get more, one German, and two more, baby, man. You're not more chill, bomb my meat, okay? Manero keep my German chair, and no, team, I ball up Arsenal, Declan Rice, I buy the tech, Loki Arsenal, ball my bay, take a beer and video, penalty box, my team, little Paris Saint Germain, and now Mosquera, two time, keep my aiding, and now Avat, and to corner kick, petit modulo. May Arsenal Football Club. This could be corner kick. We don't give seconds. Can Arsenal have another chance? Wait, you come back in the chat, Kekan. Dakirado, oh, if you're a bear, any banana, football is football. In video, referee, my Champions League, Papa, game on the GA, my Premier League. You really got the chowder, referee, quarter, and corner kick, don't pick it big well. And of course, I have time in video. Till tomorrow, I can team for Arsenal, team with my Paris Saint Germain. With just 6 minutes only goal from Kai Havertz in video, making the difference at halftime. And of course, halftime at Bocas Arena at Budapest. Arsenal 1, oh, PSG 0, Arsenal 1. Wajuli chawa mukenne dare chawa mukenne speak for

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3: 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Onyo Gochim. In Nota Bira Bora Rio. Adaka Beach. A Bira Rio. A Chill Jero. 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Abungwena Biro. Abungwena Biro. Abungwena Chill. Sam is a training institute of social development. 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
8: 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Lakelia ye, Maga Maga Skills Institute. 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
4: 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Tuan mapegik.
9: Speak Farmer.
11: I think that's always a second opinion, you know. The game is moving at a very fast pace. So sometimes, even though he's in a good position, he probably saw something and said, no, there's no need to go have a look. And I think that's what VAR decided. They're going to stay with the referee's on-field decision. Mm. But I think if they had a look, it could have had a different opinion, to be honest.
12: Okay, and we'll perhaps have a bit more time to explore that particular decision after the game because there was... As far as Marquinhos is concerned, a fantastic defensive intervention towards the end of the half. But prior to that, and again, we didn't see too much of this from PSG. Down the left, Mendes creating a brilliant chance for the champions. I say we didn't see a lot of this. Why is that?
13: For me, I think, as Coach said earlier, Asna has been defending well. They defended so well. You know, it's quite frustrating for PSG. You know, although... Arsenal's called early, we said it's going to be a long night for Arsenal, yep, in terms of defense.

0: 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I say no.
1: Have time to mahol and dreary the Kakanatia donkey Pierre Yario, we are born Metarekum Tawa, Ario, Kinucho Motiano, in Yeramatini and dreary, E. Pacas Arena, when you pass Cas Arena in Yeramatini, E. Have time, Kai Avarland, the Jassi, the Kerabiche Lekan, Unokero Timpa Arsenal, and Yim, 11 Malamal, and good defending, 11 Mapeguti, and Timpa Arsenal, Kilmabutu, E. Have time, Gilmater, Bergatimanani, one no deal at jail more. Baba Guno, Jiguti, Kereni. Nan wing dog on it. Piani PSG can eat Maricom gay and ticket a ticket a ticket a ticket a Gimoro goes my doing for so we are all win radio. Mikel Ateta, you better keep ball position. The record, my right law, record, Pazano, Pasan Pierre will be chill again. Many good moving, eh? And I know what you, John and Nancy, Kio Mia, Arsenal, will be loyal, Amaro, Uchak Arsenal. Oh, yeah. Achaloki, Pat Priska, Bankan, Miriam Lees, Ayela Mope, Nancy Ki, Yomia, Itawachi, Felix, Felix, who caught Ki Goma, Arsenal Rio, PSG, Achel, Motbor, Arsenal Wang, okay, Ayela Mope, Chil, and very well, me concaratini, actually, Chawa, any Botinka, Duke Studio, when then Kitmano, and Yahoo, Kiri, Iberka, Quanjan, alive, Kitman Jamano, Berka, what query, where I know Chim, Itamani, second half, good Dugan, Kidon, PSG, Mir, good do good team, getting on your Arsenal, Mir, good do good team, getting up, and getting Dugi, Ergitiki, Gola Chel. Anything can happen, Meno, in the second half. Okay? We are going to team. Hello?
2: Hello.
1: Yes, please. Nani?
2: Robby.
1: Yes, Umara.
2: I
1: Okay. For it, well. Hello.
3: Hello.
1: Yes, please.
3: I did look at Nancy Kumianyaba.
1: Nancy and Anna.
3: I did my comment.
1: Afford when you do any attack, madam.
3: I hear you, my time. I did me a little good way, you don't.
1: Okay, did me a little. 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
1: gen ge tem gen afoy afoy Avoid Nancy K. Yomia, and now not Mukana Line Jim, and I'm an artificial bot in our work when you are Kitty Gajel. Hello?
4: Hello?
1: Yes, please. Naki Kanya Goga?
4: Mary.
1: Mary K. Kanya Goga? Yes, Mary. Hello, Mary? Hello? Oh, Mary, don't you need a candidate on Locker Petty Winneva? Hello? Hello, speaker fam. Hello? Oh. And Ogo Chima, do you want to be petty with you? Hello?
5: Hello?
1: Yes.
5: For
1: Riniba. For Riniba. For
5: Riniba.
1: I yell a mope. I yell a mope. Hello?
6: Yes, hello?
1: Yes, please. Masi tikwe.
6: Laro.
1: Oh, Masi Laro. Afoy Masi. Chodo. Mondong yigi yo. Mondong temi arwinyo gini. Chodo no riyo ka narne go.
6: Chodo riyo we?
1: Eh.
6: Lalubila ariyo zero.
1: Ariyo zero.
6: Eh.
1: Balmo pe.
6: Ah, yeah.
1: For you. Masikila Roway. Chodo, or your wing. Hello. Yes. What for you?
7: Pius Kilukai.
1: Pius Kilukai. Yes, Pius.
7: I don't know, blood in that very zero.
1: Derek Omeng.
7: Derek Omeng.
1: It is very sure, man.
7: Hello.
1: Hello.
8: Hello?
1: Yes. Oh, Kathy Key, Kasubi. Kasubi, why you go?
5: Kasubi, you don't play a cat.
1: A photo.
5: Ah, to know your man, Kudi, where quarrel at night and minute.
1: Quarrel at night away.
5: To know your meme.
1: I hear a pair of twin, but your man, Mary Arrow, but meme.
5: Ah, that's me. I think what I'm like, I'm right.
1: And then the pair chapter. What you need? What you need, Lord? You are nothing without me.
5: Ah, I don't know.
1: Hello, speaker. Ati winyi ya la mera ki unyama.
8: Below 2-1
1: we.
8: Ah, futa iya yom kabe kor kongi tiyo kaka iya buberi yom lenga ni wewe.
1: Kiere chalo ninja.
8: Kiere si wewe.
1: Kiere pe. Boy, we are doing studio and very second half to get the chance. We are doing quite a chunky ball. May I have one? See you. Arsenal good to keep ball position. Pass and Pierre, we are beaten. No, my time on the team second half of the game. Kidong Pierre, we are moving. You both side.
9: We are checking both team. 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
1: well o mer robin ma cheek wa dogati live commentary second half van nerma megi.
10: Yeah,
1: I bought a dollar card. By the way, yellow card bought Christian Muscara.
10: Yeah, I bought a
11: dollar card.
10: But
11: that's not the thing. So, in our parang, Charles Robin, we didn't get a territory, but Champion League, two deal matter. We're expecting good, but don't you have a down to predicting. And then your PSG character would do a second half. Odilo is if first up go ber ga toko ina chal full lutu yana toko onyo under 1982 ar ko PSG ko ber bieno ka respiro ga na midfield pa pass on stable pieren wajman ma di ni bir kra PSG bi mar ni pe so 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
1: Well, Lindvedu remember team the PSG getting the Zapani, Beraldo, Ramos, Hernandez, Muyulu, Wengiti for the bench, Kun Pakola, Benetier, Sevilla, Chalo goalkeeper, Warren Jarry, Emery, Benetier 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Martinelli, Kadong Ezeka, Gabriel Jesus, Menu Yeso Christo Pass, and Lindvedu. Back to the second half, Lindvedu just the Kerapira and when we are Boro, Arsenal, Tigalo, go to Chenicum Tanguano. But now PSG could do Chen with another energy to get another big chance where Giti Quere Mabe. When then Kitmano jumped into Birigi Car, make out with a man Pierre Boro, we have one ton of big just Pig FM, Cars Pro, the Sportman of Birinia, Tiki Buona, see you, studio, Kajikomer, Robin, Menu, and Yahoo Kedeti until then. Paris Saint Germain with Mendes T in defense line. Kitty atamu kit my controlling where Germany chair bed baba me yet it yalla date of 18 Vitina and Vidia Nuele Melebu Pocho Gotian Wake and Gikome Tetemo Karatiki in defenders, but Timudillo, Madme Arsenal, Kakan and Video, no Mendes T box, hanging on my team, Vitina missing chance, Madit Mapewache. It was a lovely run from them. And free kick, but Tim Arsenal could be here. Referee, why? Ipor Menyong, this is Champions League. Medikituru, Tim Paris and Dema, Tikatelo, Wedgie Box for Arsenal. Warren, Jerry, Emery, Tewaja, Lukshwala, Wera, Childano, Anto Ladita, Dihaya, Doe, Ugoyogin, Erenge, Ukaneki, Wilobu. Referee, Tewaja, Nano, Nano, listen, Rigate, calm down, calm yourself down. Payot, Lowin Radio, Iniana Matini, Iba, Matit Maname. Pascal Zarena. David Raya, P. Arsenal, T. Guayamabo. 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Saka, Doti, offside. Briefly tell me a free kick, but Timpa, Paris, and Dema. Remember, yellow card, HLT, Nonge, Kama, Christian Mosquera, Tiki, yellow card. And the guy is playing a very good, big role. Pedok, Gilmano, Dano, Biago, Gani, Tieto, Dilma, Bay, full. Have him a queen on Spitimu de Me Paris Saint Germain. Tio Tamu Kid Me launching. McQueenos. Tio me about Vitina. Asana Chama and Guya, which area attack. In the second half, Gawai Kagino, Chamogi Tiki, the goal of Bukane. Where Germany obeyed my bag. And now Latita, Menu Neves, Tetel and Wage. The team of the Me Paris Saint Germain. Launching my bag, no Latita. 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In copy. Me blind pass. William Pacho. Tudua atengeja bot goalkeeper Stefanov. Stefanov tio launching a very short pass about Mendes. Mendes tio me yomabe bot of Vitinha. 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Passing accuracy team dilo. Me PSG tiki piara bongwen. Aso tiki piara biar wiario. Total passes and video as no through me you did managa nem faza of Jakewa second half wing go me your passes Pierre Bor we are one. PSG me a deck Pierre Bitch QA. And then again Matiel and video. Timodilo me Paris Saint Germain with a Vitina. Knocked Rating H. William Pachon.

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Raya way and Babi Balajawa. 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Ina Titi and Timudilo. Manme Arsenal. Now Avat me blind pass. Paris Saint Germain McQuinnos. Launching Duarteng H. Bota Stefanov. 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Launching Mabel and Video Pinoca Yenyo Latita Ndoye. 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

0: One and all kit my Germinator car for the video. And again, this is another final. My pair of Termada bottom for Arsenal. Kawipo way back in 2006. If I know multi making team with the Arsenal, kit team with the Barcelona. Yeah, la data menu, layman, Chino, red card. And Kakan team with the PSG box, a big pass enter Pel to Ere. Key intercepting period, your team with the man may Arsenal Football Club. Might tell being about River Tower. This could be a dangerous fall. Yellow card Tiga Kan. Yellow card Tiga Kan. Yellow card Tibota Bukayo Saka la wind radio. Pituro me miu miu kom de haya doe la latin matiri petim de lo man me Paris Saint Germain. Remember a layman no red card di fine me magale bario ke bichel inge entour maraj. Menu ikom Ladit Makeloni Samuel Eto Idekira Menu Apa we are born again no don't get to and work but as no go to the park go go to the carry commercial him wa enemy so what you can you look at tika mateka kan wa korwa nero mama bitime let video sack again kick Christian Mosquera when getting a yellow card free kick pitimo dilo me Paris Saint Germain Akraf Akimi Fitina Osmani Dembele, Mendes, get wing team, we did it. Goalkeeper, Ladita. David Raya, Tiga Yobu World, Mamega Kun Vitina, Genki Akraf, Akimi. Akimi, la win very you take a chance, make a routine with the PSG. Come on, let's wait and see. Nwamatime, he's Akraf Akimi! 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Peolare, Timu de la Man Arsenal to in control. And Kakan, the video, you take back pass, keyboard la data. Menu Trossard. Palmoy can petie por menyong rivita wa jemedi kituru is Avi Manquinos. Quinos to do atiti and ladita pacho. 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Mwaitia bino petimu de lomane me PSG. 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Tina maparachel. 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Now ladita Avi Manquinos. Timu de Lomé Paris Saint Germain. Getting in control with Akraf Akimi. Neves. 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Doherty bought Varaskelia in video. Lovely ball to Yenyu Kama. Ladita Osmani Dembele to you. And to Ladita and Mendes. Still time will keep me controlling. Rivita watching on throw in Petit Mudilo. Man me Paris Saint Germain Kama Fabian Ruiz. Nearly made up a spine till time will keep me controlling. Vitinha. Vitinha till time will keep me locked. Lock on me, my babe, but Faras Kayla till done. You can box and video. We kill my bang on my team, make a kind. And to pay to Petit Mudilo. Me Paris Saint Germain. And Akraf Akimi to Kwanyo Dilo. 1-2 ticket the football. Fabian Ruiz that time will keep me a pass, but blind pass. Collected by Leandro Trossard. And back to David Raya. Why you were a rope, you go mabo. Yen you come Avatie. And Avatie and eight can get Kiladita. Menu William Pacho. Where you ladita Marong would recall there on it. Big charity Marong would see. And Rivri to me, free kick bottom for PSG. Avatie, Rivri, what is the power of the Titi Mega? Well, matter but ping where a car and more goal who can then. When then kept my jumping over car quite alone in video. Where is you? Okay, Nano. PSG could do with it and will our style, but now you tell me a long ball. When you saw passes, let me quick. Pecharo, come on.
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0: So, pay your comic school, Yalwe. Tekerati Pierre Abidjan we have won in fact we don't Pierre Abidjan atata tika complaining kama Bukayo Saka don he la did nervous katika da why referee bit more ana yangi you get me down down come no keep premier league vitina vitimu le me Paris Saint Germain tu tamu keep me controlling me atita nervous launching droit attaque but Fabian Ruiz tetamu keep me go plan launching droit attaque Nano of the Manquinos launching a very good ball in video and now desire to it you kill not my game for team Matiro and good defensive duty keep both Arsenal defense who controlling my bear and now Vitina to Neves and video Tetam Tetam Wage a lovely ball from him to Varaskenia to kill could be corner kick Christian Musquera is doing a very great job a very very good job Petit Modelo pa Arsenal defense line And this could be corner kick. Maybe you can both team for PSG. Now, for a scale, and it's out here. And I'm going to take a trick. Get up a break, Duffy, right? You're saving. Now, Akraf Akimi. Me and Titian Vitina. Vitina, what could be the water? Tiana, I'm with you. Wait, till being a bit team with PSG. Now, Mendes, till launching. Nano Kamala Dita, Faraskela T. Faraskela T. Number power, which you're taking with your box. And now, okay, launching my brand and video. This time round, penalty! Who has done that for Timo Dino me Paris Saint-Germain? Mikel Arteta tia matupi. And referee tia me penalty pe Timo Dino me Paris Saint-Germain. Not a good challenge on Varaskelia. All the boys are drinking and drinking and drinking. Martin Origatika complaining. Let's have a look again. Kitika Nano. A possible red card could be here. Pe Christian Musquera. Uturu marachi kom la dita Varaskelia. I am just from appreciating him. And now he has done the contrary of what I have said. And the guy is pointing to the penalty spot for Timo Dileme Paris Saint-Germain. And there is belief. And there is that belief for Timo Dileme Paris Saint-Germain. Tika checking Karamo Beru penalty Unyoko. And I think this is going to be

0: to protect it and deflect the limelight. It doesn't necessarily mean he'll be taking it. He'll score one against Guglielmo Vicario and Tottenham in November.
1: 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La dit vitina tiu mago dilu tia facing la dit amenu David Raya and penalty petim del Paris Saint-Germain and all the ladies supporting PSG have now started jumping. Wanen kakani video vitina against David Raya. Who is who? Pinier Martini. Penalty petim del PSG and kemio itian la dit Dembele. Koni no koma kaj ma pedong lare be na wachini.
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1: La dit Dembele Ousmane land video and Ousmane Dembele. Paris Saint-Germain back into business. It is 1-1. And other guys are now starting crying. On the other side, others are laughing. Ousmane Dembele.
0: That he must have been feeling. That was the moment. They've struggled from open play to create anything, but this is it for PSG. Can he stay calm, Dembele? You bet. Sends David Raya the wrong way. It's a brilliant penalty. And now they've put themselves in a brilliant position here. Arsenal are going to have to change tactics. For Ousmane Dembele, in front of those adoring Parisian supporters, the 20th goal of another stellar campaign, the 8th in the Champions League, and the man who scored very early at Arsenal in last year's semi-final has scored critically here, and Mosquera, having yielded that penalty, is replaced fascinatingly here by Jurrien Timber, who has been out of action since the middle of March. He is, of course, Arsenal's first choice right fullback, but 2 months without a game, and he has a massive half hour in front of him. Martin Ødegaard is also giving way, yielding the captain's armband, and Victor Gyökeres is on in his stead as Arsenal change gear.
3: Yeah, he's scoring the 6th minute.
1: Menu Genmati Melon video Timudilo Met Paris Saint Germain Golachel Arsenal Golachel and Victor Gyökeres Tiu Donya Tidi Baki Kwanyo La Dit Martin Odegaard and Lokoni Arsenal have to change the tactics. So Mera see you can wajo ni the best way to defend is to attack. But Arsenal Gugaka defending and inero madong musquero team chawani and kumbedi kiti kwanyo and kiti kelo Jurrien Timber. And tactics still lock up and kiti kwanyo midfield kiti kelo striker. Manyuri Arsenal will be having Gyökeres and then Kai Havert to do something for them in the attacking force.
4: Tell lock any information, but make bedung lock 4-4-2. Kit Matika and Kerepe and then which in deep defense Magendika making him Ramakosting again. So deal the footer. Tawny Peremia Giki Bipo can enter Gina Chel Mavit and Furaway name. Nyat my defend my mega kick midfield, my mega team a bear. Foot beat him a bear. Because Kanye kept my combat team pass or ticket. Gendor Leo Lengepa combat in Paris and Jamaica Kenny. Combat again team at a shaking. We are defending, we are team attacking. So, and then this is the time my tell me we are going to be calm. We are going to manage to get to the game. We conceding goals. We are going to be conceding goals.
1: And it's our name. Go by your style. Madong Nejalo no Yomo be PSG. May Yabo Yabo de Ba. We are going to be
4: Jack to Mabe. Kerry Mirne. So, and then watch you get a mere empty money. Pekong reacting to 12 press up for me. 12 penny compared to an air and LD. You give me
1: well,
4: yes.
1: Lendario, William Pacho, the senior defender, Tiga Nyamu Maramot, Petimu, the PSG. Remember, Nyam Bolgam, Charles Alex Ferguson. Genki, this guy.
2: Big Sam Allardyce.
1: Big Sam Allardyce.
2: Kale,
1: Nyamu Madan. And Lord Getty go, Nyamu ne made the speed mama. Nyamu Nyamu ne pierbit, pierbit, pierbit. 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Lendario, this is final. Ikin Lobo France, Kilobo England. Who is going to take this home? And now look at that pass from Timo Delme Paris Saint-Germain. And they are now looking for the second goal. And now Akraf Hakimi Tiu Donya Kay box and video. Good block keyboard in copy. Corner kick by Timo Delme Paris Saint-Germain.

0: Corner kick between Lille Paris Saint-Germain, Ladit Ousmane Dembélé, the man who scored in the semi-final last season, has scored again between Lille Paris Saint-Germain. Now they hire Doe. Hey Doe, TV box, but team Lille Arsenal, T-Time with the box. Launching goal at young age. No, Akraf Hakimi. Now Ousmane Dembélé wanted to make a cross. Okay, Lille Mbappé enter. Mayo gina ending in the Lucarati war of Pierre Kane. Bibedo, Mayo. Goal kick for Arsenal. The Kerati Pierre Bichel, we have won. Paris Saint Germain, Golachel. Arsenal, Golachel. Goyo Ryan, wrong side, let me tell. Any Bibedo, comment to my Megwami, a geeky pidwe any. Comment to Mokana Dugu, I call it quarterfinal, May World Cup.
1: Do me a beer.
0: Not on final, man. UEFA actually to remember FIFA World Cup. Len video Ousmane Dembélé goals the board. Come to a power, you're definitely a UEFA Champions League. We're a teacher, Kamaro Pio, Mara Robin Pangu, and Ramaka Megi goal, but team to the Paris Saint Germain. What you get on, Ida Kira Pierre Rio, Madu, don't anywhere to Oya Gikin.
2: 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Me as he's go gold, my drone attack from Chelsea. So Arsenal tech, the time on the combat, give up gear, give me in your gold, Mukam and Mario. 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
0: So in town, Arsenal, who you go down with defending, come on, then to the command.
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0: 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I chawa ni pay PSG making the tour. 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
0: 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I can for the Real Madrid big gamma down a deck kuno. But PSG pe marcha lo to get ta. In couple and video petit de Arsenal Football Club. To launching my bag. And to let it avat you time keep my controlling video. Kai avat you caro continue me pass my bag and to hey, mistake my dear Pacho. And not gonna have a ceiling again. no jam ne dem ko may no mangé da ke ragata ngay ko man daru neno extra time neno and that big pass in video again to Dehaya Doyle tika biro len via terte way do ga 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Look at that ball from that guy. And now Hakimi. Tete mukit me lake kind line video in capital when you did kitiana kanyo mi pass. 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Now Leandro Trossard be Arsenal. Wait tia pino. 1-2. 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Skelly tete mu go plan. Laying that pass. Nano la dita menu. Behind the trust at Kirarako, River Tavachi, free kick. By the way, party man, no Declan Rice.
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0: 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Gabriel. Anual Limelo Brazil lo video. David Raya, ayo dugu free kick take up yasano. To me at Etienne Ladit William Saliba. Now Julian Timber, Anual Limelo Netherlands, still controlling. Me at Etienne the black man Bukayo Saka. Now Avat the goal scorer. Tete Mokitme Dorange, Anual Limelo Germany still launching. Duarati about David Raya. Raya tia dugu talo and Benetia defender Nambangwen. We have a bowl and video tika miyo kanye nyo assist mamege. And to Petigala Arela in video, William Pacho to Waikulu at Arsenal, Che Kabonudido. Trossard. I'm a pair in Victor Yokres. Yokres in the Trossard. Can Arsenal have another chance? In video, Ladit Leandro Trossard, Tianan, Kit Mekelu Cross, Kilma Bell in video, and to Paolare, but Trossard again. He loved to shoot from a distance. No, Ladit in copy. In copy with that good cross to Kilma Bell, and to Karati with Tianan Dita, Julian Timber. Anti outside the box, P. Timu Lume Arsenal. Me at Etienne Ladita, Bukayo Saka, the captain for now, chain control. Wanted to shoot. His Bukayo Saka, good block. He bought Ladit Varaskelia. Now Lewis Kelly. To Yor Mabe, Declan Rice, Kelly Mabe, and to Paola Aregakan. And Timu Lume Arsenal, Chavani Kukiru, we kill in video. His Bukayo Saka. Way you deal with the target when you get Tianan Muleme. And Paris Saint-Germain Tika having another chance with Varaskelia in video. Tika Biruki counter-attack. 3-on-3. Varaskelia Tia Bini box, but Timu Lume Arsenal. Udonyo Kai box. It's Varaskelia! 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

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Martin Origato, that didn't require an Kurma Agi no way. Corner kick between the Paris Saint Germain, kill my bear and to Ladito Guayo, China team, and a war, appear a cannibal and a ladito, mini Osmani Dembele. The Kira Tia Pierre Bero, we are Boro. 12 minutes to play. And go to Mkuman Wachero e extra time. Asa no tier in control. Enter Peolare. Fabian Ruiz to me wakany enter blind pass. Nadit Kai Ava to me at it and did Declan Rice. Rice to me at it and Bukayo Saka. T1-1 and Saka. Kikwanya dilemma mod Mulene. And wait till Biro Gakanya defense. A good control keyboard William Saliba this time round. Lewin Video, Lewis Kelly to making another big mistake again. And wait till Bino. He remember he has a yellow card. And good recovery from him. Could be referee to me a free kick again. No, it's over here. One Luteno. One Kelly. One Luteno. Well, one more taking one. Major Mateka Daka or Laditi, where your mayor at him, baby Cherokamo, and get a team mistake, and the baby Cherokamo Ladita Luis Enrique Tika go a plan. As I know, Tikelo, Alara, and video, Noni Madreke of the Madreke stake. Again, Killer Tita Gabriel Martinelli, no don't wait to your betiela in video Pichawani. But team will be Arsenal and video Victor Eucharist box a kind of my team Peolare. And now team will be Paris Saint Germain with nervous. Do a change Fabian Ruiz, Tetel Wedge in the midfield, shifting my bay and come Akimitie in control. Be Paris Saint Germain, Osmani Dembele, the goal scorer, launching Do a change is Fabian Ruiz. Fabian Ruiz, the annual limit of Spain and video. Neves. Neves. Tefut kalong ekyo di lugen ki vetina in the midfield pa team lime Paris Saint-Germain. Gite a tour mer mor yon yon bit as no gu bien an yim. But boys riak riak mo pa gite a yon. Boys riak riak mo pa gite a yon chero ya. Utuk kun wang dang ej. And now Ladita Maquino still me at T-Board Ladit Akraf Akimi. Maquinos. Fitina. And you're limited for Portugal. One man army the midfield. Varaskiria. His Dembele. Now Varaskiria himself tin up a part of Jetty Demodoni box. Varaskiria in video pound down a beat the one chill. Karma Bay entered this time round. Peolare, Ladit Julian Timba to Juan Yodilo Piazano. Bino Dwede, Dwede Pierre, Kenny Kenny Gamma Dilu Moleme. Paris Saint Germain, Tigan Wage. Low in video, the higher Doherty box. What can be done here, Kakan? Goal kick could be here. If the Tawachi corner kick, Petimo Dilo. Me Paris Saint Germain, good defensive duty from William Saliba. Madre Ketia Doniba, Genkila Tita Martinelli. Ketia Panyo Leandro Trossard. Hey, Leandro Trossard, Karati Waro. PSG, Gitamiro defending their title. Mama T. Mega Kind, Lewin Video. Ladit Lewis Kelly. Tia Wajiki, the Rengom. Maquino's good to the Kenyo. Little two were there, yeah. And I'm scaling it, you can show her a porro. Ay, ay, ay, ay. Lewin Video, and then corner kick, but team did by Paris Saint Germain, launching a big. Too. William Pacho Temo Yok on the enterprise patching my bear. Chalonier in video. Car over the bar. Ladita Gabriel Martinetti Aquanyo. 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And right now, Noni Madueke. 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Hey, I tell you, I know Bobby Kwanya. I'm a Kwanya. I'm a Kwanya. I'm a Kwanya. I'm a Kwanya. I'm a Kwanya. I'm a Kwanya. I'm a Kwanya. I'm a Kwanya. I'm a Kwanya. I'm a Kwanya. I'm a Kwanya. I'm a Kwanya. I'm a Kwanya. I'm a Kwanya. I'm a Kwanya. I'm a Kwanya. I'm a Kwanya. I'm a Kwanya. I'm a Kwanya. I'm a Kwanya. I'm a Kwanya. I'm a Kwanya. I'm a Kwanya. I'm a Kwanya. I'm a Kwanya. I'm a Kwanya. I'm a Kwanya. I'm a Kwanya. I'm a Kwanya. I'm a Kwanya. I'm a Kwanya. I'm a Kwanya. I'm a Kwanya. I'm a Kwanya. I'm a Kwanya. 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
0: With 7 minutes to play,
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0: Arsenal and video in copy T box a kanyo kill my bear. Yenyo kama Victor Yokresti and a good defensive duty from the defender Javi Manquinos, the captain himself. Carropa Bukayo Saka Waronodongwero. Len video. 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Kamala did Declan Rice still launching Bolu Mape Tiga Bini Box Matimudulo. Man me Paris Saint Germain. Enter. Low in radio, narrowly survived Timothy Lume Paris Saint-Germain. And Arsenal Kakany wait here being all in video. One on one Kakany on my team make a kind but Timothy Lume Arsenal and to David Raya was so close. Ladit Bakola no way my bear. And now Team Little Paris Saint Germain with Fabian Ruiz. Mio pass. 1-2. Mopera is Mopering. 1. Good defensive duty, then video. He bought Declan Rice. And now Arsenal, another big blunder. He bought Ladita Martinelli. Now Vitina. He wanted to shoot. Vitina to Chelo and a good block. He bought Declan Rice. Launching Guaratengich. Wadong Kinekera a beach. Mekelwe Yagikine. In here, Martinelli and video. Raya, you can you map and watch it. And Arsenal Football Club, Golachel, PSG, Golachel. Kautum Kuman Wachero for another 30 minutes, 15-15. And then Wachero for a penalty, Kautum Kuman. And this is a final like no other. But there is other. Ladita, Akraf Akimi, Tudor Atengich, Nano Kamaladit Neves Tie, Neves to Akimi once again. Now, Ladita, De Gea Doe, Duartengic, Vitina, Havertz, Idekira Bichel, Dembele, Idekira Pierre Bichel, we are beach. He penalty spots, making 1-1 Pinera Matini, a final May UEFA Champions League at Puskás Arena at Budapest. Hakimi, Pipari Sendema, Tete Mukimela, Kellen Video, good defensive duty from Ladita in copy. And corner kick between the Paris Saint Germain. 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Yeah. Corner kick like video pit PSG. 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And now Vitina shooting. Good defensive duty from Ladita. Skelly. And now big mistake Len video defense but Timothy Lemar Paris Saint Germain a dirty commander give me my bear and to ngaro my can petie Arsenal la did Martinelli dio bino ti ngwa itala foyo we tell we 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Ruiz Tin and Nomir team. Want to take the football. 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Me PSG launching Nam Ladit Akraf Akimi. Two more Mabe. Neves Tikan Antopelare. And Julian Timothy Gamo. 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Hin copy. 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Okwafa Kimo Tamu Ben a good name where I take goal kick for Timonilo. May Arsenal Football Club. Tak Mapekute Lewin video fine or many and Matini. Tak God Tak Nyonu. Yet match. And again, Mathieu. 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Team Papiers, Jika Kenya, Matak Mapewache. And Luis Enrique. You only middle of Spain, can you only middle of Spain? The world regular Makaki and Giga Kenyo. Manarongo, Mobi Timme, Menu in the next 2 minutes remaining. In copy, Tio defending Mabe, Timme Apola for Arsenal. Latita Martinelli. Ichawa ni men ground on top, a bolo low in video. In copy, Pi Arsenal. Launching Dwarting Edge, Nano, the General, Magales Gabriel, David Raya, New Middle of Spain, Dan of Spain, Matito, Raniano Martini, Timapol, Ladita, Mikel Arteta himself, Henrique himself, Ladita, David Raya, and now the higher Doye can finish this game. The higher Doye T boxing video, Launching, Kankichiru Karuki, foot goal balls. Let it fit in up a team with my PSG. What a chance! Raya tia bong with Mutiana and Ninjalo Liet, Ninjalo Kinyano. Tongamo Lareo Wangla in video. Look at that chance from Ladita. Menu, Dihaya Toy. A lovely ball. Vitiano Chiru Chiru brushing with Natki Warola in video. Ho ho. Big chance in big game. And lock out Nan Roba, Luba. You don't get a tickle, no getting and one a pink gun.
2: I agree
0: with nothing with that move. That is David Raya. Get here now. Get my TG comment.
3: For his instep. Just then was a crucial moment for these Arsenal supporters who haven't stopped singing the afternoon long, who started pouring into Budapest 2-3 days ago, and who are not going to get away early. 6 minutes added on at the end of the first half, and six more, which actually haven't started yet, so it'll be more at the end of the second. More or less vociferous those from Paris. And indeed from all around the world, bearing the colours of these famous clubs. There's not much by way of neutrality, and there is an awful lot of tension in the eyes of all who look on.
0: Kimeru Dakira Abichel Mekel Turu Inir Matini Yakikene Wanero extra time. Ikautum Kumeru no dotum bere kumeru. Atina no Marco Verratti. Hey. Tie eno to PSG. If you may remember him. Tio nano tio chung metamo tenano. The kidma boys, but make him anywhere who can do to get it in. And goal kick pi Arsenal Football Club. Kimere de Kira Abichel Metiako Turo do you full 90 minutes. Lewis Kelly. Hey. La Pentier no Butiero to Roque de Pobitiero. And again, Mathieu. And he has started this game. The county money domain PSG. Referee Tawachi Amano Payport Poromeo. Blind pass, keep on tipping Arsenal. And Paris Saint Germain, wait, Tigabino. And good defensive duty. And Ladita Declan Rice. Chalo, the captain, Pichawani. No tier in control. Kaukonya Mateka, Kenyu P. Arsenal. Who is going to take this trophy home? Osmani Dembele, remember? Nenjalo, Tiennong, Ulatien Payne, Moni Manok. Armstrong could be here. Nano Tika Koma Koma. Timurido may Arsenal Football Club having another chance, but blind pass. Free kick, but Timurido may PSG. Not a good challenge. Nikom Ladit Meno. 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And Fetina tiga yabo free kick. We yabo piyor yot machak. 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It's Fabian. 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But now chance between the PSG to shield it. De Gea doe. Dangerous guy. Ti umolu mabeka kan. Good defensive duty again. But now De Gea again. 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Pi Paris Saint-Germain. Mia Titi and Ladita William Pacho. Ladita Fabian Ruiz. Maquinos. Launching now Ladita Akraf Akimi. Now Fabian Ruiz. Akimi once again. 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Yo Neves, Pitim Lilme PSG. He's Avi Maquinos. 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Now Pacola. 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He's Avi Maquinos. Can PSG do something before the final whistle? Then kakanlen video. Neves. 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Mendes. 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Vitina. Mendes. Maquinos Avi. He's Harvey Manquinos, TV Box and Video. We're launching Nano Kamala Did Akraf Akimi Tiye. Now Fabian Ruiz, the time of Kitmekar. Akraf Akimi. Tio Nana Tila in Video. Harvey Manquinos. Now Vitina. Vitina Tinano Kamala Dita. Fabian Ruiz Tiye. 1 minute to play. Ki launching Mabe and to Ladita. Menu Julian Timber was so close. And now Aso Tigabino can counterattack. No Ladita. Menu Makiloni Kai Avat. And this could be yellow card Petimo de la Paris Saint Germain. Ladita Neves. To Marat Kakenyo. Ikom Avat. And Yao Neves still no yellow card and yellow Portugal. He blocked that guy. Pememe taking weight. Mecharanim Kakela Yela. Osmani Dembele kiti kwa nyoneo wawola in video kiti kelo Ladita Goncalo nyo Gonzalo Ramos. From Portugal. 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Kwenye tika chui kome kena kena la in video. Pe wane pe niyana matini and he has scored a big goal pe niyana matini. Both team pa Paris Saint-Germain. Victor Yogres Wyatt here, Liel Chalo Tochia, Miro Golo, Mapedon Wache, Lewin Video, and David Raya, Tia Gueo, Free Kick, Piaseno, Kuel Mabe, Yenyo Kama, Gabriel Tia, and Gabriel Tia, Yoko Mabe, Tia 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Manana Diva, Riffri, Mio, Kakanchalo, Extra Mukane, Aseno, Madweke, Tia in control, 1-2, Julian Timber. Mia Titi and Ladita, William Saliba. Saliba to Kelo, but good defensive duty from Ramos. Ladita, Menu, Declan Rice, making another big mistake in video. And now Bacola one-on-one, Genki William Saliba. He's Bacola Petit Mudilu, me Paris Saint-Germain, Chilu, boss. Ho, ho, ho. What a chance. Ricardo California, Waji, Wulu, Wulu, Wulu, Wulu, Wulu, Wulu, Wulu, Wulu. Gabriel Martinelli. Wanano Dekera Tiema Tika Chera Chera Katum. What a chance. Referee Lewin Radio. The final whistle at Bocas Arena. Tio Oya kicking a full 90 minutes on video. And for that case, for that matter, Arsenal. No, we'll be going for another 30 minutes to defend in this dangerous team of Paris Saint-Germain. Kai Avati de Kerabichel. Ousmane Dembele. Inekera Pierre Michel, we are beat from the penalty spot. He's taking this game to the extra time. And of course, full time whistle at Puskás Arena in Budapest. Paris Saint-Germain Golachel. Arsenal Golachel. We'll be doing a challenge reading a Yuyo Machel. Wanerongo Mabitime in the next 30 minutes. Extra time, Penny Armatin. Kawa Duguni Pop. When you are on my check, Penny. Nerma Megi Kedmatu. When I tell me to get what Penny could not do the studio. When you are on Kedika Chelman, speak FM drum, Pigiri Kumalabele with Uganda.
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3: Lewis Skelly is a very young footballer, has stood up immensely well and gives way to Martin Zubimendi and Eberechi Eze. He's also into it in place of Kai Havertz. Those two have given what they have to give. Change for PSG. Michael Rice has had the lost alarm band since Martin Odegaard went off.
0: Right, Lone Radio, Turotu Duguchen, Ameno, Ifazav, my extra time. And Arsenal, Kitim de Paris Saint Germain continues. Menuki the battle Penny Martin Niki Kelo Benelo to Romari Ario Madame Botimpa Arsenal Heze Genkila did Martin Jibamendi good Donya Tidiba Kunki Kwanyu Kai Avat Genkil Lewis Kelly Petimuli Lubeneme Arsenal Football Club Menu Gen Momi Ringe and no Antipa Arsenal. No getting and no keep me controlling. Kageramundo launch in your cool. In this extra time. Another big blunder. Antimo del Paris Saint Germain take a Bino kick counter attack and could be free kick here. It to Romimiu Miwe come Yao Neves. Yao Neves, then radio. I did Martinelli, Yao N. I could not be the free kick, but Timpa PSG. Fitin and Tina look at me launching. We have a merriman more. Pick it again, Kineves. William Pacho defends. And then Nanonadit Mendes. And Gonzalo Ramos. Then I kill Bora Anayanama Bungwan. Launching Mabele video. Pinatina Mbapiro. Want to take the football. Ladita De Haya. Joy Tidwa Anatian H. Vitina. Till launching Nero Ladita Mino. William Ladit Mendes. Mendes ten Nero Nekitian Lacham. 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Tom. Take it a candid video. Hey, Ladita Mendes to me a blind pass. Collected by Julian Timber, the Arsenal. Now Declan Rice, Tetemu Kipengwech. Rice to me, a very good passing video to Eze. And Eze to Nano, Noni Madrake, and video to the Arsenal Football Club. And Noni Madrake to Molo Cross Mabe, and to good defensive duty. Both Ladita, Menu, William Pajo, Ladita Tianyamu, non stop. Good defensive duty. If you know your grace, T-Box. Hey. Yokerez on a T-box, Maliat, Mapedon Watcher. And gonna kick Petimuli to my Arsenal Football Club. He's going to be taken by Ladita Noni Madueke. Madueke, Tianan, no kit me launching. Dekira Makimedu. When you extra time, do car the Kikario. One end the canyon, Madrake, Kikona kick between the Arsenal, two kill, very good defensive duty again. A keyboard Ladit Ramos, and another corner kick, Piasano. Nana wing till Leco Lega, Cadu, Ino, Lega, Mamaloni, don't pop a cony, the goon, Anna Pingani. Mama Malon, don't cut your cony, Nana Bound, Mama Ping. Any kid, Matati, but fans of Arsenal, Magitati, Va. Get from the giant screen. Mo kanti anano come screen. I don't pick it anano diva. Ladit Madueke anano kid make Lukona kick be Arsenal Football Club. He's Noni Madueke. Till launching no mirror more any come out of where we're gonna end the low car well appear can moleme. I know. Tie goal kick but Timo Dilome Paris Saint Germain. William Pacho. Tie kanyamu mort. Keeper Stefanov Tianan look at me Yabu goal kick petit mode me PSG. I'm not my mati come in mate within Gulu City. It area mate gwan night kon area me page. I'm not my manoti come in mate to try key tournament Martin. It area me la actually it area me la yibi. Okay, la yibi corner. Then la yibi ko ga. 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Get on in mate area me custom corner. 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La in video tumuli lume Arsenal Football Club. La in video la did noni madreke ti box. Chatemo kit me karo, referee tawa chila tu, makiloni Julian Timber, tiu tu marat kakany, and this could be free kick bot Timber PSG. Referee, making all champions league, pet for it, I will do you. The boy is very serious, my fedon good day. Madreke, no me pass my bear, but Timber tu yoko wangdano kakany. Ladip Jari, Emery, Tia Donya Tidiba, Lange Video Kiti Kwanyo, Fabian Ruiz, Kidiba, Petimu Dilo Meneme Paris Saint Germain, Anyoli Melobo Spain, he played a very big role, Meno last season, Ituru Meneme UEFA Champions League, K Can PSG defend the title tonight? 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
0: 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Bakola to draw to engage about Mendes. His Declan Rice be Arsenal intercepting Mbappe. No Ibreze Eze Anto Eze dogwe di le mer car mer wa ko kan foot dong titeta mo keep me controlling and ka kan team de le Paris Saint-Germain with Bakola. Kuno la dita one la dita Zari Emery to me blind pass. Team of the Arsenal with a Declan Rice. Kakanyan video, Julian Timber. Blind pass. Paris Saint-Germain free kick. Rolling ball, referee to watch it. Rolling ball in. Yao Neves. But any check, arrow, kill a right, my pedo, watch it. In your midfield for PSG, Weng Bo is Chego. Tiangi my cham gachu Weng Tiu Maram Chalice Amona. Arsenal, Tia in control. David Raya, the senior. Tiu Guemabo. Tia Bionoga, Victor Yekres. Yekres to your blind pass. Paris Saint-Germain in control. Pass from Ladita Vitina. Mimabe enter blind pass again from Ladita Neves. And now Martinelli Gabriel. Arsenal, Anjole Melebo Brazil. Two Kuluwe, Kitma Jui, 1-2. Big blunder about Victor Yekres and video. And now 3-on-3. Ladita, Meno, Ramos, two time controlling. And this could be yellow card, be Victor Yekres. Fall. Peturo, Memiu Miula, win video. Victor Yekres, yellow card. Baro Kwe, Tiga Poke. He can ping. When you look at the end of time, they're recovering. They're falling. Ladit menu. Makeloni Ramos. Referee to me a free kick voting for PSG. And now Vitina. Ayeti and no kit me launching. Half time. Minimum extra time. Betty Katum. Fitina tia demo kitbe ya boneke kenyu. Fitina tia launching Mabelo in video. Good defensive duty give out William Saliba. And this could be corner kick here. Vetina, Anano Ladita, Osmani Dembele. Now I know me the team command. Warren Jerry Emery. Launching the video draw at the bottom of Vetina. He's Jerry Emery once again. Petimo de la Paris Saint-Germain. Draw at the bottom of Ladita Neves. Yeah, Neves Tineano, the captain himself. Mamegi Ladita Avi Manquinos. Manquinos, to me at the Ladita Jerry. Warren Jerry Emery, Eno. Fitina. Wadongi de kia rabichel mekelo half time e extra time ye kikene. 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Driving forward land video. His Akimi. 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Wewe kitiana chamo chero kara over the bar. 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Asano tia ya po kit make lu menu goal kick ma make it Faraskelia tio be the ping moro ay wa ganem don ki wo avat be tio be the ping mot tio ay wa ganem kita jamana be tum kwela win radio. Who is going to cry? Who is going to laugh? You tia no menia matini ki rapa wi boro karti kum chawa dek mo tia no Uganda Mendes still going to be a ball. I'm going to be a ball. I'm going to be Arsenal Football Club. Ladita William Pacho, rather. Ladita Nyamu non-stop. Now, gang, no try to rem my pedon watcher. And she will go, man. I can't Nyamu. They can't be. No, Nyang Pe. 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No, Nyang Pe. Arsenal Football Club, like video. Kitiga launching kinano kama noni madweke tiye. Madweke mirdo nyo kai boxing video. 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Iporo menyong amalo. This is no penalty. There is no penalty. Medeki turu. Declan Rice tell me reki checking. But this is Champions League. Warren Jerry Emery. Tiga going wait line video. Launching duwa kateng edge. 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Warren Jerry Emery. 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But Rivri wajal. 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Peyot. Arsenal Football Club defending very well. But Paris Saint-Germain looking for the second goal. With Vitina. Lovely pass. Tika binu. Warren Jerry Emery. Tieta mu kitme goe plan. It's Emery once again. The higher doye. 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Tika nong yellow card. 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Another yellow card bought him pa Arsenal. And yellow card bought Mikel Arteta. Yo Premier League nyebo boys eh. 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Tile kere mo kaya ma Premier League nyebo. 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
9: And this is final Champions League. Manuti gina don kimoro. 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
0: And this is Champions League. Oh, no, tu vois, le carabao, qui n'est pas.
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0: 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Mendes then video. Petit Moody Lome Paris Saint-Germain. Annual Mele of Portugal. Arsenal fans are very disappointed. Many key decisions by referee, but it was the right decision. Ladita Mendes. Take your deal with PSG. Me and Etienne McQuinnos. Now the higher toy. Hakimi. Ramos. Ramos and video to our teenage. 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Now the data patch of Kenyo. Lara Lara, Mokanetika Bino Pi Paris Saint-Germain. Vitina. He's Avi Manquinos. William Pacho to me at Etienne Mendes. Mendes Tina no Dihaya Doe. 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William Pacho. He's Avi Manquinos. 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William Pacho, Tetamu kept my control, you mean Etienne Vitina. 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And Doe to Kelma Bell in video, Akraf Akimi. Through in Petimudilo, my Paris Saint Germain. It made the Kira Ario. Wetland video will kill half time, extra time in your geekine. He's Avi Manquinos looking for William Pacho. Now Mendes. Mendes ten and no keep me controlling. We're blind pass. He's William Saliba. Saliba take a long ball. Yenu kama Ibrese AZT. Not a good challenge from him. When you look at Tiana Muleme, Warren Jerry Emery, me blind pass. And Timu Lilume Arsenal with Noni Madweke. Tika Ki, Erichalo Ninja. Dora Tien William Saliba. Now Eze. 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Martin Jubamendi and Yuele Melo Buspain. Mia Tien Gabriel Magales. In copy. Lovely ball. Anto Paola Aretien Mia Bola Pa Paris Saint Germain. Referee Tukelo half time here kicking him in extra time. And we don't get a kira power. We are beach Mukane to make the difference. Penira Martini, who is going to take this big trophy home? He Tiano Menira Martini. Atina and Vitiana to one nail my late mapigude. Another armstring Petimudu Paris and Jama. Mara Kainano, Idma half time with Tumquede. Papa, Jamukanda, in Charlie Germany, which are away penalty. Papi and Kainano. You don't I want to compete beer about team will make PSG. And is the engine in midfield but team will make Paris Saint Germain. And then okay, Warren Zari Emery Beola to La Kiramani Kenyo. And can you get my Vetina Tia Caracuri Waro? Nura Nurani Pomar to Guchani in the second half of extra time. Pian in any better way, Emo Cherchimoro. Get on Arsenal. Kelo Martin Jibemendi Bene, and then all the time will be stabilizing their midfield, Keremoni Kenyo, Pangyon and Makamegi, what don't get a Kerapa, we are beach, Ki, Wachero, e penalties, Mano Bibiano, Pangyon and Makamegi, Tamani, Marcher, where penalty get a Kidmetinano to Nature to Keremeno, e first half.
10: Gin Martinane, any Turma, Tika Tuka, any Natuma can don't take care of Milo and Chowney. But Luana Doctor Cabino, Malabeca, one of my team midfield, both team with dear to me Paris Saint Germain. Nella to Machalo and Vitina. 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
0: Right. 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Today is a special time for Arsenal. I will be in touch with you until the end of the game. Greeting to Awal Lawrence. Okay, thank you so much, my brother. Ladit Jolly, always. In the time, Ladit Luani, Uncle Tony, Aki Langol, Paris Saint Germain, Rio, Arsenal, Gola Chel. Yellow Mike and Petillo in video. We are Anong Chimario Kong, my foot beer. Actually, second half did you go? We are Anong Chimario, not a beer, when a chair and when a beach. Itian and don't jump in the warning. I kept my in and out of the door, which yellow, Git Quen and La Page Matillo in video. Hello.
11: Hello.
0: Yes.
11: What for you? I know where I keep page.
0: Don't lead.
11: I'm going to Arsenal. I'm going to pay you go Arsenal.
0: Okay.
11: Why penalty?
0: Why penalties?
11: I'm going to pay you a penalty.
0: Oh, sorry, Renu. Hello?
12: Hello?
0: Yes.
10: I'm going to go to the house. Tell Okane Katina Birmabe, no Bere Madong, a carry report Matak to 12 in Yamatini. Marigan Matia and no Malibu to my Champions League.
0: Well, when N Kitmano jumped the Dugueti Botini second half. Come at second half of extra time to Duguchenda Keratu Karachel. When N Kitmano Tumguela, Happy Paris and Jama, Kikwanya Ladita, Menu, Maki Bumoni, Vitina, Genkila Dita, Avi Manquinos Kidiba, Zapani, Tildonia Tidiba, Genkila Dita, Lucas Beraldo. And team of the Paris Saint-Germain, kind of video on my team, my team of the PSG, good serve, keyboard David Raya, denying Paris Saint-Germain their second goal. It's our cards, bro. Man, and Dennis Key, in leg two, he take out La Bala. He's going to penalty. PSG is going to win. For the draw, like, look at Bakola, Kirano, Aiding, Kereka, Gain, Macau, no, Ramos. No, Coron German, Bale, my big good about team of the man, my Arsenal Football Club, but David Raya make. And made a very good save. He's Arsenal with that big blunder again. And Paris Saint-Germain, Etiogam, Kakan, and video with the Dehaya Doye. With another big screw pass. 1-2, loan video. Tika penalty box by Arsenal. Ki launching my bear. Ngoma team, 1-2. His Dehaya Doye, and Peolare. Dugatiti and Ladita, Menu Zabani. Miediti and Ladita, Akraf Akimi. Warren Jari Emery, Paris Saint-Germain. Is Akraf Akimi to launching cross and to Chara teaching Ladita David Raya. Peola Arela with radio. 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Warren Jari Emery. Kwanyo Fabian Ruiz. 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Lucas Beraldo to kwanyo Fitina. Leandro Trossard to kwanyo. To Karuwako kun Matlino Donyo Chon. And they get a lot of tickets. You can ask the Avat. And then who is going to be who in here, Martini? Declan Rice, P. Arsenal. Tukelo, Antola Dita, Menu, Makiloni, Jiren, Timba, Tugamo. The team of the Arsenal Football Club looking for Madueke. One on one, Genkila Dita, Dehaya, Doye, Rivri Tami, free kick, both Ladita, Madueke.

0: Let's wait and see who is going to be the champions tonight. 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Launching Mabo Yenu Ladita Warren Jari Emery and Vitete Mukara Chilario. Ukarma Bell in video. And Jari Emery. He was intercepted. Kill deal Mamege Kun Ladita Martinelli. 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And Tia Dugatiti and Ladita Zabani. Tiduati Bota Sefanov. Seven of two kill pass. Nano the data menu. Yao nervous. Nervous to tell the wage. Between the Paris and Jama. Nervous. Tian wage. Lend video footy. Between the Paris and Jama. Tenan on Amir Miboro Duatengage. 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Matiga Chero. Menu Imia Chel Kiapa. And look at what don't get a care of power, me too, Ronier Matuni. Want to take the football in video. Ladita, Menu, Lucas, Beraldo. Tiatia Mukit, my goal plan. 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Zabani, too, Mia Tila in video. Both Ladita, Achraf, Hakimi. 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Lucas, Beraldo. 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Beraldo. Lovely ball to Ladita Ramos. His Mendes. William Pacho. Teo controlling Lone Video. Launching Mia Titian Hakimi. Hakimi Tietem Kimedoni box. Mia Mabe. Lone Video. Ladita Makiluatini Neves. Tea box a kind. And to this could be a goal kick or corner kick between the Meneme Arsenal, May Paris Saint Germain rather. Dano tiga nano kitme lake kadongo chingi rifrita wachi a met kikunu umede kikunu kidange u rifrita mi corner kick but team the PSG corner kick me number power we chele but PSG could ask no tube where corner kick are you can learn video Ladita di higher toy the young guy with the corner Kelma Bay collected away by Ladita menu Maki Bomoni Rice enter me a blind pass kama team the Paris Saint-Germain goalkeeper Sefanov Gamo Mia Titian Ladita Menu Mendes. Mendes to Miu Pacola. Pacola to Artengech. Lucas Beraldo. In the midfield. Launching Mia Titian Ladita Zabani. Zabani Tieta Mutelumwech. Want to take the football between the Mepari and Jamai. Yenu Ladit Dehaya Doye. Now nervous. Doye once again. Mia Titian Ladit Mendes. In the midfield, but team did the Arsenal. Kun Mendes that controlling Mia Titian Pacola. Tika Kornaki board Ladit Beraldo Kakenyo and to Peolare Ladit Neves stay in control. Neves, foot still Tika Longaki Odido. Dorating edge. Arsenal down wing Tiangage, Waka don't chair a penalty, we have no chair, Kunu. The Keratu Dumaporo. Mikel Luai Yagiki to Romania Matilda in radio. And then straight we are going to a penalty shootout. Menu get Mathieu, Sabani. Sabani, petit mouille de Paris Saint-Germain. No take a nano, keep me controlling. Launching my bear. Pina take a kind nano, Ladita. Menu Warren, Jari Emery. Jari Emery into midfield. Tika Lake. 1-2, Pacola, Tika Korega kind. He killed my bear. Ladita Ramos, T-Box, enter. Hey, David Raya, Tio Gamo, in video. Quich, le bon kere la moi canne. Wadongi de Kirabira will take countdown. Paris Saint-Germain. Declan Rice still wear my boat. And Eze Tetemu keep me controlling Peolare. And now Ladita William Saliba. Tip very stable in defense. Releasing my pen and Martin Chibamendi. Your men detain control me at Etienne Ladi, Declan Rice. Mujele Pia Asano, me a blind pass. Collected by Mendes. Mendes that time will keep me a battle. Ladita Madrake take on me. Kwanya Nikwit Pia Asano, laying a good pass. Pino Kanyano William Saliba. Saliba Tenyano, Julian Timber. And Timber Tenyano, Rice. David Raya wanted to give a long ball to buy him a ball in radio. That's a way to try to make a walk up here. I can't allow in radio. And Tata tell you, I will be no beer, beer. Let's wait and see. No mommy team. Latit, Menu, Makiloni, Luis, and Drike. Tia, Mawie, Tanya, and Nanyana Kanyo, I call you. Babi, he's in copy. Me and Titi and Ezel and video. And Ezel to me, a very good pass to Bino Kakany and to Karo Kiti and Ladita Minima Drake and Iluele. And Betia La Repetim Little Arsenal. This time round, what don't get a Kera Bichel, what take countdown to the final whistle. And Wanero Mobi Timme. Next. King a penalty, no jumper, Duong Koro, King Ong, any wing. 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
0: Bakola and Vidita Temotel. 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
1: Mendes.
0: Zabani. Zabani, turn on the memory of pass and video controlling my back on me, Aditya and Ladita. Menu, Makiloni, Ladita, Akimi. 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Controlling Cowboy Mabe. Nano, Ladita, Warren, Jerry, Emery. Now Lucas Beraldo, Zabani, lovely pass and video team, and you come and Neves TL and video team in copy me way, and Kakanki launching my bench at BD box. Mama team up in Neves. What a chance and what a miss. 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And now chance for Arsenal to do something and yellow card Tigabino. Hey, yellow card Tigabino Kakan and video team with my Paris Saint Germain. About Ladita Mendes. Remember, in 2016, Real Madrid go to the Real Atletico Madrid, a big commander in penalties, not in memory key city, Madrid, Milan. And in a to extra time, much actually, in a 1-1 draw, Meno after extra time. So, go to Mkuman Wanano. Yellow card, about Ladita Mendes. Free kick bot team pa Arsenal. 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

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What a big chance from the deep Julian Timber. List of Champions League final mochero ai penalty gong mapegute wabene ani wamiye tibe ni botun kautum kuman and chidongwa shiro kongwa nenu ngwa matime ki penalties and again matie wadong kideke kachel remember referee ubi meri nyo referee ubi meri mo mene ano kitma jamu ni beri kwenye lewin video la dita Luis Enrique tia tuku komedi

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0: round on one or two. Let me corner kick me a geeky last chance, P. Arsenal. And they've been scoring through this kind of a menu set pieces. Kakan, he killed him a bit, entered this time round. But corner to York, but still footy box, me team with man me Paris Saint Germain, enter Arsenal. Hey, footy box. Declan Rice still launching. 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Another deflection. Ladip Akraf Akimi defended very well. And there is a final whistle Peniana Martin Lowin Radio. Final whistle Peniana Martin.
2: We go to the wire and beyond.
0: Of course, we are going to that. Menu final. Man made UEFA Champions League in Kapi Chako Lega Mufut Pepiake Waiki Gwe penalty. And only get my ticket team mellow in video. A final like no other. 1-1 full time, 1-1 after extra time, and 1-1 in penalty. You don't know that, love, very fair. Live video, full time issue, and extra time. Menu at Burkers Arena at Budapest, Paris Saint Germain, Golachel. And Arsenal Golachel. And for that case, we are going straight to penalties. And Sefanov, Kitiamin, and guidelines. Ngomomiru team, Kinera Matini. 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
1: One man, and he acute tournament Martini legatica team make a wing, legatica team make Oli Rosari be kind, board my good kind. And again, my dear team, one nanning on my team, Latin Ramos was a part of a team to the PSG, my dear Mako, Valecha, Latin Doctor Chamore.
4: Ramos still of form, but you can a penalty in a tap full, and be kind of a chevron.
1: And then why better long a full?
4: Why form so gun penalty and go and be patia gun? I call Margaret, she knows him.
1: David Raya. David Raya against Ladita Menu Ramos.
5: If it's paper thin. Raya from the thick end of 200 yards away, imploring the Arsenal supporters to give what they can.
1: Exactly, very good material and video. One end, kind. Ladita Ramos. Ramos, team with the PSG against David Raya. And here he goes. Ramos, fantastic penalty. And he has scored for Paris Saint-Germain, the first penalty taker.
5: First penalty, always huge. Responsibility given to him. It's a good technique.
1: And now another one is coming from Arsenal. Ladit Victor Gyokeres. He has scored many penalties for Arsenal. And he's now against Stefanov. Legatika team board fans. Legatika team board Joe. My baby, you pick your leg. Hey. Joe, can't even know you pick your leg. Team to your leg. Line video is Victor. Your crisp team of the Arsenal, a very fantastic penalty. 1-1. Who is going to miss this? Let's wait and see. And now another one is coming. Ikom Ladita, Menu David Raya. What a penalty from Ladita, Menu Victor Yokres. What next? And now the young guy, the higher Doye against David Raya. When a walk, don't deal, don't call you Chawani. Can Raya make some save here? Can Doe make something here? Lewin Vedio only a question, Mathieu. His Dyer again is Doe again is Lady Davi Raya. Nihaya Doe. Now here he goes. He's the higher Doe. Nice penalty. He's 2-1 for Team Lille Paris Saint-Germain. And now there is belief. And now there is miracle. Both side wing. Lobo kira dong ruba pa kwaro bu koni keri keri ruba me polo ine mera rio ni chi nero mera.
4: Ile bang itia mor side che.
1: Davi Raya itia go any side metum menu la cham keken la win radio. And now is Eberecha Eze petim di me Arsenal Football Club against Sefanov. Ateta. Ujonyo ide kira ni keken la win radio. And now Eze. Ibrahese is a video pay Arsenal Football Club. And now he goes. And now he's the Heze Petit Arsenal. We're all on radio. Eze Chelo did war be Arsenal. The Crystal Palace boy that has become Arsenal man. We're a tete chumbo, ma po you pele win radio. And then kid mo yoke kwereko yoke. And people have started crying again. I told you before about this. And Arsenal fans, they were a tumbafu of the tumbapo stick. This is what's happening. And now another defender petit de mer Paris Saint-Germain, Mendes, take a Bino Kagweyo penalty. One M kid mao bitime kwere lewin radio. Dano weng chingiti doggy jomukana chingiti we yitgi mukano keringegi. One N goma Mendes obitimo can he also do the same as Ladita Eze and Mendes Uchiro. Good save kid mao Davi Raya. Another drama. It's now 2-1 Pitimudilo. Man me Paris Saint-Germain and Arsenal. But David Raya making that fantastic serve. Look at that strike. He gets the right way. And now chance for Arsenal to restore their lead. The whole world is watching what is happening now. We love Wington and no kitty bank, where the kitty bappe, get a win video near Martin. And now Declan Rice to make it 2-2 near Martini. Declan Rice, the team of the Arsenal Football Club, against Sefanov. It's Declan Rice, the team of the Arsenal!
5: A player you just never doubt.
1: Exactly, Lewin Vidio, Manuel did Declan Rice. Uchelu, a far post, my bear, my pewache. £105 million from West Ham United. He's giving a hope for Arsenal. And now let's wait and see what may happen here. Dano Wengi, yeah. And now Akraf Akimi. Craft Akimi against Davi Raya once again. He's Akimi and Raya. Can Raya do the same thing? And Akimi, you chill him a bell in video. Wrong side, but goalkeeper in video to make it 4 Pitimudilo. Manme. To make it 3 rather Pitimudilo. Manme Paris Saint-Germain. And Gen Futi bought Arsenal. Genbe Futi bought PSG. 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Mete.
4: Jack speaking in tongue, eh?
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4: Change
1: Maleng, no banga me to change. I'm gonna get a date. Me chawani. Lengvery is Gabriel Martinelli. against Stefanov, the Arsenal. And now here he goes, Martinelli, who cheated my bailout video. One wing, my mirror, my name, Kamaturu, and you'll be terrible yellow in video. And footier, Dirk, Ikoma Dirk. Down away, missing a chill, a chill. There is that belief. The team will be Arsenal. Martinelli, you go, Lemma, Maritiriko. I tell you, yellow chain, why, yes, that is my boy from Brazil. How do you get yellow chain? Why, yes, yes, yes, we are the Ghanas. We are the Maduro. We are the Dukas of the Duke State. How do you get Martin? Low in radio, Timodilo, my Paris Saint Germain, having another chance. Can David Roya, Tim Gimotin, Dari, you tell me, Martin? Why don't get a Kerachel Mater? Why in video, Timodilo, my Paris Saint Germain? La Dieter Lucas Beraldo, who cheated my meat, my pegute, to make it four, but Timo did my PSG. And now a chance for Arsenal.
4: La Dieter Lucas Megan Warbaka.
1: Would you be great, war, my pedon good? And chance be Arsenal, keyboard Gabriel Magalhães, and football now, no, Gagway, you get a penalty. Oh, Margaret, no.
4: Clearing.
1: And then we welcome Tim Manimo Gueo. Any check where your penalty for Arsenal and Chawani in video. Go, Balo, the tabloid video. No PSG. He's going to be the champion. Main opinion of Martini. But let's wait and see. Arsene Wenger, Junior T. Core. Eki Teng Bakuja. He's Gabriel Tika G. Chalutiang. And now he goes. Kitiana la cham loin video. You pe? Now Gabriel Magalhães will go wall in video. And Paris Saint-Germain are the champions. And this is what we have been waiting for.
5: Remain the champions of Europe. And Arsenal are downcast. There has to be a full guy, and how that hurts. It is
1: Utum Udarni Tum Saka Saka Lawin Radio. Ilebalu finish in English. Utumo Kilebachuli Lawin Radio. Utuma Bear Apelare Lebla Win Radio. Utuma Right Kanukano to my Bear Kanukane. And a Kopini.
4: What the level you never do?
1: Udarni Tum Saka Saka Ilebalu. And this is what we have been waiting for all this while. And Paris Saint-Germain are the champions of Europe once again. I said this before. I have never seen Gabriel Magalhães. And what a big chance. Big save from David Roya. And now people are dancing all night tonight at Paris. And Arsenal, again, the history repeats itself. Remember after that loss against Barcelona in 2006, they went to the final unbeaten in 2006. And now this one again, Arsenal went unbeaten. And now they're coming back home with another big loss in the UEFA Champions League. Look at that big mistake from Gabriel Magalhães. And this club are going to dance all night while Arsenal are going to celebrate Premier League back in London tomorrow, waiting for that Champions League for so long, and they can never get it tonight.

0: humanity. Lowin Radio, and this is how Champions League is used to be. And Lowin Radio, team de me Paris Saint-Germain, after that full-time whistle, and Gutierrez extra time, Germany Paulare, now they are the champions once again, two times in a row, way back in 2025, and now in 2026, beating Inter Milan 5-0, and now on penalties at Arsenal with 4-3 at Packers Arena Stadium.
1: 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I'm not going to have you in Ducho Kaken. Ogami Yejo Tiosin and Wenda. 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Piwege Certificate. Kere Jo Tiosin and Bichel. 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Annual. To let in the King James. Koygo. Isemes Tamachel. Atenor Longo Gamukunu Pacholokan. O Picha when Yachimela and Nacho. It is about children with Lao Cultural Institution Bursary Scheme. Semester Mario, Doko Techo Lequano Quetea Director Dickens Udon Bursary Scheme. 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Atin Quanwe, Baking Gum, Mekwan Kum Dung Banon, and Lori King James School of Nursing and Midwifery, Lira, Agamadum Tukura Tai, Kakwan King James, Ameo Gera, Chile Jemikwan Dakatali Long, Tiano K, Kilometers Ario Nujo, Yai Chuka Koke Chukumodo, Agamadan Tia Timere Radio Station Man, Nyogoka Jim, Nora Bira Bora Beach. A beach aboard not a beach not. Be a quan bad in case.

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0: Africa, Porpingo, Mirneni, Mali, Witiana, Lewin Radio, stand up for the champions, Paris Saint-Germain, for the second time in a row. They are the champions of Europe, Lewin Radio, Kitman Mekwanyi, Kikobi, Menema, UEFA Champions League, and the only guy who made this thing, NIL Adita, Luis Enrique, Utiano, Meni, and Matini, and Abijaponeki, Wago, Borikanyu, Yumchinka, Mafutpo, Wadugi, Yegagan, Kawanano, Ben, Kitmeme, Kikobi, and Paris Saint-Germain.
1: Got the job done.
0: They are doing wonders, the Kid Mekwanyu Kikobi, Etienne Marione. Hello.
2: Hello.
0: Yes. From the beginning. Hello.
3: Yeah, you're
0: telling me to come. Hello. Man, tu ni beri yom pengani.
3: Ah, ni memang putih macam ni. Asal dulu dong, kue berong nak.
0: Okay. Hello, speakerphone. Yeah.
4: Hello.
0: Yes.
4: Apa lupa?
0: Man ngah foy rubani.
4: I'm not going to go.
0: Hello.
5: Hello.
0: Yes, please.
5: In Martin Gawonyi.
0: Lanit Martin, la Jolie.
5: Mot Pogba, Gane, Anna. Yerin. La Chaka is no Langa.
0: Ayo, ayo, eh?
5: Mot Gane, Paye, Paye. No one but no what take a mirror, no no panya we are con colo to wrong no who pay the champion. No ignored.
0: For it.
5: And on get up a right.
0: For the trial. Hello. Yes, please.
6: Thank you.
0: Why don't you bay inko? Mangani.
6: Winnie Yama.
0: Winnie Kiyama.
6: But
0: if you never
6: die, I pressure. What do you
0: put on my
6: new body? Do you see box?
0: Do
6: I know? If we never die, no. Nini. But you got to answer no
0: player more.
6: Hey,
0: Kakenya, Kakenya. Hey, Lamaraki, Yama, Dano, Baby, Pain, Chani, Machin, Dano, Wing, Tama, England. Could you be better? Hello?
7: Cat, bro.
0: Yes.
7: What do you another?
0: Twan Jota win you be
7: man captain K dal tourne tout mon wa yema pedong la re
0: captain K dalir go chimba
7: dal tourne wa yema no parawon ena ba
0: ba war again
7: dal pie dio ke ma gor ma piti u ken dal ba lo ba lo no mer ke ko ne be ta la ko ta ko ta la ro ki ngom ya ay ay ay
0: Yes, Dan.
7: I'm going to make it my wife. Congratulations,
0: PhD. Chakini, man, I can congratulating.
7: What a bon girl in the city, Kenneth.
0: I'm a
7: PhD, you may make a question. Pick a PhD, Premier League in the Romney.
0: For you. Well, Jolo Mara, see you, Mano football American Gamichim, Mara, two to Mopangi, Nanakamiki, Papa Bergaquan, Kome, get like a yard where Jomomir Gue, penalty, get a piano canano, before Gabriel Birno Fuba Donkey, Jomaramugue, and a penalty, even Martin Jumendi.
1: Yeah, in Yeo, Dilo is all about tacturing. Tacturing Malamalabek, why Chaukan Nereo. Because Kaira came over to Okade, confidently, and no town near Gwen, Hermana, and get a panel of a Gue penalty, Moikan. Manner watch, he can German of Fugitier. Again, Ben Gramway and Erdo Perber Yacht. Now, our tool to Mabe, Pianican and a full night tomorrow, extra time tomorrow, and then getting to penalty spot. Then they are waiting at Moikano, Amakalo, the penalty spot. And this is a luck. Pianican team by Paris Saint Germain, Kitman or Tom make it together, no, they deserve to be behind Arsenal. Pen Arsenal to enter the Kenway Gumkan or Pobinichi, Penalty, your Moikan. And this is their time, Kagan Gucharchin and Doc Chen Pajo. Be your permanent and do chen to one enemy. One end from Gamma Bay, which are like a Premier League, being a final, and then watch yeah, who did it tomorrow, and Machala Chow, dear Machalu, and Mangu, dear Machalu, too. Ye new Ginok Montime. Manirko Time, we give thanks to the winning team. In a doctor and Machalu team, new Machalu, a technical team, too, Dow Chakuno. Mangin Matti, and about Tim Basso, to me, on a mere negolo. Piane, a good year lepicar, Malach. Kidong being me, put patio. That means a chance, because Kenya Paris and Germain very picard, like Pegu team. But Kenpo giving up
0: Kenya, they have two now.
1: Line up again, good ticket, Nandano Chow line Messi, Nantaro Nama Junior, Nantal the Dirkan and Bumper. Wayne could be team, but they still fail. After the tournament,
0: well, then the
1: Gendor team, King. Man, your name, Udi Lugimoy can to air catch of the room. Tell Locane, I feel begging team Pazo, Gen good dog, Chen.
0: Drawing board,
1: which are a season, but yet, Genada, any, the talking about Madame Kanaku, could have gone
0: and then Infantino, President, Menema UEFA, take a Yabomio medals in what looting with referees, new officials, Magongo de Tour. Merci, and Chalo and Pierre Cana Casper, take a lock away Monday, Mabi Loricum Tour, any, Tilly Pabi Logimo,
1: Morgan at
0: Tier, exactly.
1: Yeah,
0: so, well, what did the car made to Genboro? Bit but the chair cover America Gamma Chim, no Watinano, but he core kikubi yang or cap or a large studio.
2: O deal to Momar cats. Lagochi mo we po wachi
0: penalty four
2: PSG below 4-3. 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
2: kare mege kobo.
0: All right, let me tell you, menu Kitma Germany ticket. We have to do that in line, Jim Boat. In Kitma Germany, which are car. Hello?
8: Hello?
0: Yes.
8: In Kitma, Merba.
0: Kenya Tinini.
8: Beg, Mama Rajpe.
0: For you, the 12 win you do any for you, be careful, eh? You speak.
8: Okay, then.
0: I'm
8: Mara, when I'm a chair, I can't do anything, until I, you know, enjoy it.
0: Exactly.
8: Any do time call do you mchinyo bela le ba bot yo mkena
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8: ayera pe umed ke do program
0: ana for it 12 for bearing it radio ni bena hello speak fm
9: yeah.
0: Yes
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0: 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Hello. Hello, Speak FM. 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
11: 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You can't tell me, man, we get away from get away penalty. 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
0: one of the trial and video e non ci mo cane che cove che ti camione and hello all right
12: save of talents.
0: Watika chera til and video equi madit kamala data vetina tiu mago ki kobi chielo and video. And the team, Patim de me Paris Saint Germain. And now the party begin. And now the parties begin. And now.
12: Paris Saint Germain.
0: PSG Lewin Radio, champions of Europe once again. They are now laughing. They are now dancing. And this team, Gubu Mielu Ping Rooney Terre. Hidi Woman Yermatini. Cargo Doc Cheney Paris.
12: There'll be fireworks again off the Eiffel Tower tonight.
0: La Lagno qui come pa Paris Saint Germain, where are you?
12: Not sleep either. Paris Saint Germain insisted that their hands would remain on the trophy. They have decorated the competition with goals, more goals. Start of this campaign and final word Tom Goodman, that in itself, never mind their excellence tonight, makes them worthy again to lift it.
13: 100%. They are simply a sensational football team, and they may not be done winning yet.
12: And so, with the maestro on the shoulders of those he guides, it is time for us to wish you from Budapest farewell. From Don Goodman, myself, Peter Drury, from all of us on the UEFA production team here in the Hungarian capital, we hope you have enjoyed our coverage. Those here in Budapest, in Parisian colours, certainly have. We say goodnight and congratulations to PSG, champions of Europe, once more.
0: Nenu kit my Germanity Caraguerillo in video live aki e Budapest Kinira Martini road to Budapest. Paris Saint Germain have done wonders. Kinira Martini have done wonders. Kita Germany Chiaro Caraquere, Uberma Bay, Uberma Munya, Yin Meti Canyon in video. Gandongo Yeo, Kita Germany Uberka Caraquere. We are not Jimmy a geeky down. Are you again? Hello?
14: Hey, Ruby.
0: Ruby, Tikwe.
14: Yeah, I'm
0: avoid. Avoid.
14: Hello.
0: Yes.
14: What
0: is my bad income?
14: I'm a child.
0: For the video, Pichawa, where up your own mate, but analysis, Mokana, my dear Dugati, but in Dirichang, Chabia Chow Parachel, me, Chavar, you know, Locum Turo, watch Perry Carmen Dugati, but in Kiomara Bona, see you when you get Momirne, and Pinera Matin and video, and I wish congratulations, but in my Birgachuago teams, Mamigi, Kone jwa ko PSG, kone jwa ko timu di lo mende me Arsenal. 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Ene bedong, anawechi ni afoyo titual in me jago kwa nyo live commentary mamega. Since from the beginning of the season. Ame okerewa ya giki, me season madong wa giyo kutin live commentary lind radio. Da obedi kuchen wa season manyen. No abedi kuchen bot in. Anto. To Rome World Cup, Wabinano, Kabaramo Yaboneki, last 16 and your quarter final, no Benano, but Kabedu Chen P. Kelu commentary, Baramera Dwarf for Medite, Doratira Tirane bought in, Mayabo following live commentary, Mamega, from the start of the season and until the hand, Wabin Dora Champions League, Watiro Kachel Quiri, that you make a go in Doramera Mini credit, kick distinction, Wangla Wachel. 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Nyati Cats Pro and up next is my brother Big Give the Veteran. 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
2: 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Cheneber for Daya Daya.
4: Daya Daya Puddy.
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4: Eh.
2: A chilla kumacho, you a kumikira kara kara yat. Dan Joya Timonga.
4: Along a woman.
2: Punga.
4: Punga.
2: Hey, teacher Mukere. It could be Utini. Not the charity. Bishop saw a dog cut to her. And I cut to pyramid to Yabuway. I cut to pyramid in Gong. I cut to pyramid in Wongangi. I cut to pyramid in Wali.
4: Amen.
2: You didn't want another pyramid in Walpa. Yo to ye. Cut with ya, cut a kitty yet a bit. Bull. Look at your a warning, any one dude, yeah. If I remember Chamitina Chamma, being naturally acquitted looking
4: off.
2: Tina Yarikan, while I'm a president. Yarangarikan, while I'm a bishop sola. It's in animal. Niado doing condition of Pilar.
4: Can then, woman, it's Joal or when you know.
2: In a go. In a cup of wood mining. I won my old march or while I may. Mega did you care to go one my chair? I'm going to in worry. What Bali will make what you call what you can share what you know. Night, what is you? I tell me any you need to do, you know. Nan, what can you malo? Tiki Nurbo, Boha, Boha, eating any luma, my doctor, we are. In where a quanyo Boha no dujin, what you want to recruit when you need tea,
4: eh?
2: Tea, one my jumba. At any gamma ye, do a chair, young can your
4: monocle.
2: Yo porro. Tiena boro.
4: Tiena boro.
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2: 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Pera do tenino.
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2: 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Ah, the COVID. Ain't that the weird way to get it?
4: Courtia, man.
2: I didn't get to walk. Piani, you're not dope. I didn't go back to Baloko. What no worry?
4: Eh.
2: 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Embol. 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One now, two quill looking yippee ping. And we say, one now, quill looking
4: off.
2: Yippee ping, got it. And look at the corner poor. O Timo Show, a bear. 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
4: Yo, me and I, we caught. 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
4: Popcorn uyabu yoku na rashi.
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2: 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What are you taking?
4: What a got
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2: 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Take copy to your dear Nungu Nama Mia Chiel Nama Pira Bong Wen Cardon Wapoku Digikono. 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Thank God you do that in no door. Pierre Lupet and Yango Biro Quan.
4: Petian.
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0: Botin, a wonder Botin and Radio, Malupeki, a Chamber Chim, or Bidoki can be a men on air, a Chamakit line, Chimame, what it told in number not a beer or a beer beer, and when a chill and when a bitcher beach mono line, Makinity Quere, while you are Chelki, Bishop Solatis Studio, La Quadli, Keto Bene Teams, Magu Aki, Ekanija Madit. 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
0: Ewa foil. 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
0: Okay. 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
2: Yap chin to a church.
1: Eh.
2: 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Diggy.
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0: 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Hello?
1: Yes.
0: Yes, woye, dear.
1: Okay.
0: Mbeda, manga?
1: Mbeda, Keti.
0: Keti. 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
1: Okay, go. 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
0: Wengdia.
2: I'm not sure if I'm going to be able to do it.
1: Okay.
2: Yung lega kumkaya studio kan goye chim.
1: Okay.
0: Yeah. Okay. Pwede to twaddle, men okay, take a going dear, Guru District. Hello?
1: Hello.
0: Yes.
1: Opoyo.
0: Opoyo, man nga?
1: In a worry, baby.
0: A worry. A worry, do you want
1: it?
0: Ipeje. Yes.
1: A mere bit chocolate. Pira, and you know, a red mail, but with a terror that you don't feel matter. When you were pangyang a matiye, get a go on it with the maritima. White men there are not enough.
2: Be too much, when we burra gonya tinny.
0: Right, here, Petia, one and a mego, Christian, don't damn a magic keeper, a little of oil, mego.
1: Forever.
0: If we're not an hour.
1: Meal party left, but I have never seen
0: mercy. I never knew mercy.
1: Malaria, try to get no malaria, taking no bay typhoid. When we are bad, I could
0: okay.
2: Okay.
0: Yes.
3: For a
0: while. For a while. David Kunyama?
3: Justin.
0: Yes.
2: I don't know. Not a boat deck a bong and a rio, a board a beach, a board a beach, a board a beach. Kanisha till a yibi trading center, Kayoke, Gasco, Mela Yibino trading center, Nentunko nyao. 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Beru mea jok. Mi utichuket. Beru mea jok. Mi udara na utikere remi oriata popat. 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

0: wa winya wa liet do wa gua biara boru ga bumwa tonne a bitch speak fama don ma pigi itika winyo biara boru ya bumwa tonne a bitch speak fama don ma pigi
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0: What are you taking me to there? 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
2: No matter how many we are fighting, we must just keep on fighting. 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No matter how many we are fighting, we will win.
0: When
3: I ask for mandatory return, go by the big mirror, the anarchy record. 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So mega put Babylon like a bishop.
4: But come in the pool, I'm going to keep going down here. You come a mile, it is a moment alone, Nikita. It's a pagament, it's a T school more again. A little bit more foundation body, why FC, Bango, Pink, Bagado, Baroni, one, a pig, Munipo, and the Katak, me, Bill, me, Fonia, me, Tito, school, more can go district. So can we go with them? Yeah, what?
0: One is a door to that.
5: King Gang Music.
0: We hope Betty Pierre Borriabu went to Nea Beach. Speak for ma.

0: Ini war ke Catalan Radio. Mod juk buat a board a stitch. 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Duar ba pegi kitin ka ba de Uganda la video na jori ba tek tra de yibati ba ko rekrutin bor jo de northern connection. And of course big give the veteran is in the building. Foi metade do trono de DJ Bedo Gitti Kunji Speak FM ki e kabre ba pat jabati e kitgum won boti don gati ya Gago district jabati pa de won boti don gati la mo kadon jabati kan wan boro joki district 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
1: 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Kogano ti line ka kanla radio it not a bear bear bear gwa da jara gwa na bijala bijala beach what a billing up down the pila billing up down the what a billing up down the pila with billing up down the okay anena kog mantiko ajimono nyo good evening, my presenter. Thank you for the lovely show. Greeting to all those who are listening to Speak FM at this time.

0: ko jabbe bokko dok la bire jabbe bokko dok ba jon la wore ben e yuma commando no ngade hello
1: hey
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0: ye oh very good ara fo ma tet tra fo be do ke speak ba Okay. I am okay. I'm a foyer attack. Okay, right, Teddy. No, hello.
1: A
0: foyer married, Teddy.
1: Robin,
0: what the bandajan?
1: War again.
0: A foyer.
1: We
0: are
1: a young engineer
0: in the world. Hey, yo. We are a young man. Okay. A young kid. We are a young kid. We are a young kid. We are a young kid. We are a young kid. We are a young kid. We are a young kid. We are a young kid. We are a young kid. We are a young kid. We are a young kid. Lu chak timpa man you magen ku chak timpa PSG. Hello.
1: Hello.
0: Hey Tidi.
1: Ati
0: ma ba. Arafu ba tech boss man nga.
1: Ma jan ini di wana.
0: Oh, botu kayu Tidi di jan. Jodi jodi.
1: Barokan. Ma ba.
0: Afu ya tu arafu ya kupeki radio.
1: Afu ya mata.
0: Oh, very good.
1: Man, the chak timpa PSG wana.
0: Oh, well, Timbero, you know Timbero, the Jan.
1: But then I'm so far, what you tell my dear Tadon.
0: Eh?
1: What you can't bother to ask on what is really a good but here.
0: Oh, quay, but dear Tikan, the Jan.
1: What is I?
0: Okay.
1: A point of attack.
0: Way better take it, Jan.

0: Det er julen video, karke på dig og kælo. 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
0: Afoy bossa, afoy bossa, afoy betek banga. Okay. Yeah, about don't pay. What don't done? I'm gonna get my tonight. Speak FM hello.
1: Really?
0: I'm coming your boss. Korean.
1: Really?
0: I better for you. Biggie, but that, banga.
1: And I got a lot of money.
0: Oh, I got a lot of money. You can't do it, but pay that.
1: Yeah, I'm here.
0: Yeah, I'm for you. We're doing it, then.
1: When I'm a chair, I'm going to keep them.
0: Very good. I'm for you. Take a point, Motor Jan.
1: Mena Mario da bok ni pone dongo.
0: Aha.
1: Kama enti ka winyo ki ye.
0: What again?
1: A fall down to you jamago ti winyo di upte.
0: Yes.
1: Bangi ko we mo I ramo bola ya.
0: Okay, pen jo kati line up kendi gin bagen ko pere pama.
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0: out of. 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
1: Eh, chuck man, you are more good, do you be quiet, be quiet.
0: Bali paix à voir, but 10 to 12 more to chuck man, you. 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
1: So my boy, head break. 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You already know she vexed. She always vexed, man. Don't worry. I gonna make it out to her later. Yeah, you don't know.
2: 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Make sure that the love don't stop. Round and round the clock. Always say,
1: right about.

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Put it down, pull your head, kiss your neck, yeah. You love messing with my head.